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5: Clear tonight and a low of minus one. Tomorrow, a mix of sun and cloud. Good chance of showers with a risk of a thunderstorm. And windy, a high of 17 degrees. On Tuesday, it'll be sunny and windy, a high of 18. And Wednesday, sunshine 25. Current weather conditions can be found anytime on the Napa Auto Parts Portage of Prairie weather page on your Portage Online app. I'm Judy Peters.
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2: Clear tonight and a low of minus one. Tomorrow, a mix of sun and cloud, good chance of showers with a risk of a thunderstorm, and windy, a high of 17 degrees. On Tuesday, it'll be sunny and windy, a high of 18, and Wednesday, sunshine 25. Current weather conditions can be found anytime on the Napa Auto Parts Portage of Prairie weather page on your Portage Online app. I'm Judy Peters.
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5: Clear tonight and a low of minus one. Tomorrow, a mix of sun and cloud. Good chance of showers with a risk of a thunderstorm. And windy, a high of 17 degrees. On Tuesday, it'll be sunny and windy, a high of 18, and Wednesday, sunshine 25. Current weather conditions can be found anytime on the Napa Auto Parts Portage of Prairie weather page on your Portage Online app. I'm Judy Peters.

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2: Clear tonight and a low of minus one. Tomorrow, a mix of sun and cloud. Good chance of showers with a risk of a thunderstorm. And windy, a high of 17 degrees. On Tuesday, it'll be sunny and windy, a high of 18. And Wednesday, sunshine 25. Current weather conditions can be found anytime on the Napa Auto Parts Portage of Prairie weather page on your Portage Online app. I'm Judy Peters.
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1: Clear tonight and a low of minus one. Tomorrow, a mix of sun and cloud. Good chance of showers with a risk of a thunderstorm and windy, a high of 17 degrees. On Tuesday, it'll be sunny and windy, a high of 18. And Wednesday, sunshine 25. Current weather conditions can be found anytime on the Napa Auto Parts Portage of Prairie weather page on your Portage Online app. I'm Judy Peters.
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2: Clear tonight and a low of minus one. Tomorrow, a mix of sun and cloud. Good chance of showers with a risk of a thunderstorm. And windy, a high of 17 degrees. On Tuesday, it'll be sunny and windy, a high of 18. And Wednesday, sunshine 25. Current weather conditions can be found anytime on the Napa Auto Parts Portage of Prairie weather page on your Portage Online app. I'm Judy Peters.

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3: Clear tonight and a low of minus one. Tomorrow, a mix of sun and cloud. Good chance of showers with a risk of a thunderstorm. And windy, a high of 17 degrees. On Tuesday, it'll be sunny and windy, a high of 18. And Wednesday, sunshine 25. Current weather conditions can be found anytime on the Napa Auto Parts Portage of Prairie weather page on your Portage Online app. I'm Judy Peters.
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5: Clear tonight and a low of minus one. Tomorrow, a mix of sun and cloud. Good chance of showers with a risk of a thunderstorm. And windy, a high of 17 degrees. On Tuesday, it'll be sunny and windy, a high of 18. And Wednesday, sunshine 25. Current weather conditions can be found anytime on the Napa Auto Parts Portage of Prairie weather page on your Portage Online app. I'm Judy Peters.
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1: Good chance of showers with a risk of a thunderstorm and windy, a high of 17 degrees. On Tuesday, it'll be sunny and windy, a high of 18, and Wednesday, sunshine 25. Current weather conditions can be found anytime on the Napa Auto Parts Portage of Prairie weather page on your Portage Online app. I'm Judy Peters.
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0: Good morning, students. I'm your new principal, Ryan Simpson from the radio.
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4: Good chance of showers with a risk of a thunderstorm. And windy, a high of 17 degrees. On Tuesday, it'll be sunny and windy, a high of 18. And Wednesday, sunshine 25. Current weather conditions can be found anytime on the Napa Auto Parts Portage of Prairie weather page on your Portage Online app. I'm Judy Peters.
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0: You ever feel like you're the last one to know what's going on? 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
1: Good chance of showers with a risk of a thunderstorm and windy, a high of 17 degrees. On Tuesday, it'll be sunny and windy, a high of 18, and Wednesday, sunshine 25. Current weather conditions can be found anytime on the Napa Auto Parts Portage of Prairie weather page on your Portage Online app. I'm Judy Peters.

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1: Good chance of showers with a risk of a thunderstorm and windy, a high of 17 degrees. On Tuesday, it'll be sunny and windy, a high of 18, and Wednesday, sunshine 25. Current weather conditions can be found anytime on the Napa Auto Parts Portage of Prairie weather page on your Portage Online app. I'm Judy Peters.
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3: Good chance of showers with a risk of a thunderstorm and windy, a high of 17 degrees. On Tuesday, it'll be sunny and windy, a high of 18, and Wednesday, sunshine 25. Current weather conditions can be found anytime on the Napa Auto Parts Portage of Prairie weather page on your Portage Online app. I'm Judy Peters.
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0: Know a teacher at a local school who deserves a standing ovation?
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2: Good chance of showers with a risk of a thunderstorm and windy, a high of 17 degrees. On Tuesday, it'll be sunny and windy, a high of 18, and Wednesday, sunshine 25. Current weather conditions can be found anytime on the Napa Auto Parts Portage of Prairie weather page on your Portage Online app. I'm Judy Peters.
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1: Mix of sun and cloud. Good chance of showers with a risk of a thunderstorm. And windy. A high of 17 degrees. On Tuesday, it'll be sunny and windy. A high of 18. And Wednesday, sunshine 25. Current weather conditions can be found anytime on the Napa Auto Parts Portage of Prairie weather page on your Portage Online app. I'm Judy Peters.
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1: Mix of sun and cloud. Good chance of showers with a risk of a thunderstorm and windy. A high of 17 degrees. On Tuesday, it'll be sunny and windy. A high of 18. And Wednesday, sunshine 25. Current weather conditions can be found anytime on the Napa Auto Parts Portage of Prairie weather page on your Portage Online app. I'm Judy Peters.

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4: Mix of sun and cloud, good chance of showers with a risk of a thunderstorm, and windy, a high of 17 degrees. On Tuesday, it'll be sunny and windy, a high of 18, and Wednesday, sunshine 25. Current weather conditions can be found anytime on the Napa Auto Parts Portage of Prairie weather page on your Portage Online app. I'm Judy Peters.
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3: Mix of sun and cloud, good chance of showers with a risk of a thunderstorm, and windy, a high of 17 degrees. On Tuesday, it'll be sunny and windy, a high of 18, and Wednesday, sunshine 25. Current weather conditions can be found anytime on the Napa Auto Parts Portage of Prairie weather page on your Portage Online app. I'm Judy Peters.
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2: Drivers in Portage are seeing some relief at the pumps this morning, with stations now charging around 173.9. Showers and possible thunderstorms moving into the region later today. Gusty southeast winds and a high of 18 degrees. Good morning, I'm Corey Canute. Concerns about the effects of social media on young people are sparking discussion across Canada. Portage Lisgar MP Brandon Leslie says while there are clear negative impacts linked to overuse, he believes governments need to carefully study the issue before moving toward any ban on youth access. Leslie says the conversation needs to include parents, young people, and communities before governments take action.
3: Trying to find that balance of, A, is this a good idea? And I think that stems from conversations with our communities, with parents, and as you mentioned, with young people, right? The ones that are directly either on the cusp of using social media, have been using it for a couple of years, let's say age 13 or 14, what are they noticing? What do they see as problems that they're facing through their interactions with it?
2: Leslie says countries such as Australia will provide important examples for Canada to study as governments look at possible restrictions. New rules in the Manitoba legislature are aimed at improving decorum and reducing personal attacks inside the house. Portage La Prairie MLA Jeff Breeza says five terms have now been officially declared unparliamentary in Manitoba. Breeza says the change brings Manitoba in line with other legislatures across Canada and follows growing concerns about conduct inside the chamber.
4: Again, I have to say this, and I think about this. In any other workplace, I wouldn't be allowed to call someone any of those names. But both the Premier and the House Leader, Nahanni Fontaine, said that they can't do their job without saying these words is just kind of outrageous to say something like that. We support the Speaker. I want to point out as well, the Speaker is the NDP member from Flin Flon.
2: Breeza says he supports the Speaker's decision and believes it should help clean up debate inside the legislature. He adds that members who repeatedly violate House rules can face removal from the chamber. And Manitoba Agriculture is hosting two summer pasture workshops for cattle producers in Gladstone and Killarney. The sessions will focus on pasture management, virtual fencing, mineral use, animal health, remote drug delivery, just to name a few. Cindy Jack with Manitoba Agriculture says the events will give producers a full day of practical information. Fencing, mineral use, animal health, remote drug delivery, just to name a few. Cindy Jack with Manitoba Agriculture says the events will give producers a full day of practical information.
5: Manitoba

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0: We'll see a mix of sun and cloud today before things turn cloudier this afternoon with a 60% chance of showers and the risk of a thunderstorm. It'll also get windy with southeast winds up to 40 kilometers an hour, gusting to 60. The high today reaches 18. Showers remain possible tonight before skies begin to clear tomorrow. Tomorrow stays breezy with northwest winds gusting to 70 kilometers an hour. But we'll still make it up to 18 degrees. Then it's a beautiful stretch midweek with sunshine and highs around 22 both Wednesday and Thursday. Around the region, cloudy and plus one in Brandon. Winnipeg sitting at plus one. Right now in Portage, it's plus three. Winds are out of the south, southeast, gusting to 31 with the relative humidity 53%. 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

0: something I want to talk about.
1: Oh, it's the veteran and the newcomer. And I guess you don't really call Sabrina Carpenter a newcomer anymore. She's been putting out hits for quite a few years, but she teams up with the legend Madonna in that one. It's called Bring Your Love. Sure, that was a big thrill for Sabrina Carpenter. She's been putting out a lot of hits over the last several years. Good morning to you. It is Monday. Oh, Monday, Monday, Monday. But we're coming up on the midpoint of May, and as we start work for a Monday today, we can look ahead knowing that next Monday is a holiday for many. Not everyone, lots of shift workers. Farmers, I'm sure, are going to be kicking things into high gear this week with the forecast the way it is, or potentially kicking things into gear. It has certainly changed a lot, the forecast, from where it was a few days ago. They were being very, very optimistic about May long.

long weekend a few days ago, and there was lots of sunshine and temperatures around 26, 27. That all has disappeared now, but warmer weather here this week. So that's the nice thing, is we get temperatures that are around average or slightly above average. But it's been slow to warm up. Mix of sun and cloud this morning. Cloudy this afternoon with a 60% chance of showers later today. It's going to be quite windy as well. 18 is the expected high, and maybe a few scattered showers with the wind tonight. So the wind will be the big story today. Going to be gusting as high as 60 at times. Lots going on today with the golden ticket. We have quite a few golden tickets to give away in the next, 30 hours, the big finale tomorrow night. We're going to have a golden ticket for someone to win on Mix 96 before 7 a.m. this morning. So if you want to win a golden ticket, we're giving one away before 7 a.m. We're drawing some names from Portage Online entries. We had a Mother's Day Facebook post yesterday. Someone's going to get a golden ticket that commented on that post. So there's golden tickets all over the place. $10,000 tomorrow night. Going to talk more about that through the morning. So we're excited about the big finale. It's Mix 96.

0: again.
1: In Sam Drysdale in cold water. Yeah, the water's pretty cold at this time of year. We're only coming up on the end of, or the middle of May, and the ice has disappeared from most lakes. But saw some pictures from out at Delta over the weekend, and it's almost like moving into another world when you go out there at this time of year, because the sheer size of the lake, still lots of ice, still even some snow in some spots, and you think, what? A lot of others working in yards and things like that. It was a bit chilly on the weekend, though. My. Bring on these nice warm May temperatures that we all would like. Some of them coming this week. We're going to take a look at your weather forecast in just a moment. Scoreboard and lineup at Portage Online. So much is going on right now in the world of sports. This is a kind of a busy time. You got the Centennial Cup Championship, the Canadian Junior Championships, and Niverville looking pretty good at that event. They'll play today. They have yet to lose. Baseball's back with the Manitoba Junior Baseball League. The NHL playoffs, we call it the Portage Online Cup. And the PharmaSave Portage Canadians looking pretty good. They took out the downtown drywall Sabres 6-2 yesterday. Lots watching that one. The Dakota Gaming Center Ducks and the Belks Financial Golden Knights. That one's now tied at 2 games apiece. If you made a guess yet, who do you think's going to move on and win it all? Check out the Portage Online Cup. Toronto Blue Jays lost in baseball yesterday. Today we got the high school sports. Manitoba High School Athletics Association Zone 4. Varsity boys baseball and girls softball is back. Portage Collegiate has some home games today against Morden, hoping for some nicer weather here this week for that. People golfing and things like that, tennis, pickleball. Everyone wanting to do outdoor things, waiting on Mother Nature to give us some nice weather for that. Again, we'll look at that weather forecast next. It is Mix 96. A little bit of sun this morning. Our time is 6:17.
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1: So the latest forecast is calling for a mix of sun and cloud this morning. Then it's going to turn cloudy this afternoon. There's a 60% chance of showers later today. A risk of a thunderstorm as well. Southeast wind gusting to 60. The high, 18. Tonight, mainly cloudy. Still that 60% chance of showers and a risk of a thunderstorm. Gusty south wind will calm down to 20 near midnight, but also pick up overnight again. Low of 8. So the wind, this story here for the next couple of days. Tuesday, mainly cloudy with a few scattered showers. Should clear late Tuesday morning. The wind gusting to 70. Tuesday's high of 18. On Wednesday, sunshine and a high of 22. In Brandon this hour, it's mainly cloudy with a temperature of 3. For Winnipeg, it is partly cloudy and 1 degree. Portage this hour, partly cloudy. Southeast wind at 22. It's gusting to 31. Our temperature this morning is 2 degrees. It's your latest weather forecast. Our time is 6:20.
0: You look ready.

0: K-pop Demon Hunters, that song called Golden. It is 6:23. Just looking at some of the songs that we have coming up here, we have that one called Golden. Got another one called Get Lucky in just a moment. So it seems like it would be the right time for this.
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0: 6:25 from Mix 96. Golden ticket's been crazy. So many people have been calling. It's been freezing up our phone lines, but we'll get there. Good morning. It's Golden Ticket. You're caller number five. Caller number five. Keep trying. Yeah, we just played the cue to call after that song called Golden. Why not? Good morning, Mix 96. Golden Ticket. You're caller number six. Caller number six. So again, we're trying for number nine. Just played that song, Golden, so feels like a good time to give away a golden ticket. Good morning. Caller number seven on the golden ticket. Caller number seven. Good luck. Keep trying. So we're going to get here to number nine in a moment. Good morning. Golden ticket. So close. You're number eight. Sorry. Oh, eight is always the sad one to kind of say, like, you were so close. We talked to lots of people that are on locations last week that said, yeah, I've been eight. I've been 10. And six, but let's see who we're going to give this golden ticket to this morning. Good morning. Who's there? It's golden ticket time.
6: It's Valerie Bates.
0: And Val, how are you this morning?
6: I'm very good, thank you.
0: Yes, Val, we didn't say that you were number six or number 10 or number seven because you're caller number nine, Val. The golden ticket, it's yours.
6: Oh, my God. Thank you so much.
0: You're up bright early this morning. Just won yourself a golden ticket, which means you're invited to the big finale tomorrow night at Tavern United, where you're going to have a shot at the $10,000 prize. Val, sound like a decent prize to you?
6: It's a fabulous prize.
0: What would you do with the $10,000 if you wanted? Do you have plans for it already?
6: Probably a bit of traveling.
0: Yes, can't go wrong with that. Wait and see to see if you win it. We got lots of smaller prizes to give away. What are you up to early this morning, Val?
6: I'm just going to be starting work in about 5 minutes.
0: Okay, great way to start the workday. And did you have a good weekend? I know it was Mother's Day. There was a little bit of sunshine. Was it a good weekend for you, Val?
6: It was wonderful. Excellent. Yeah, it was a good weekend. Yeah,
0: that's what we want to hear. Val has just won herself a golden ticket. This morning, it's all presented by Portage Supermarket, Milgene Flowers and Accents, Schufeldt's Plumbing and Heating, and Lukestown Service of Eli. Guess what? Val's a winner, but you could be as well. More golden tickets to give away on the morning show today. Mix 96, get lucky.
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1: Windy in Portage today with showers and a risk of thunderstorms developing later this afternoon. High of 18 degrees. Good morning. I'm Corey Canute. Debate over decorum in the Manitoba legislature continues after five terms were declared unparliamentary by the Speaker. Portage MLA Jeff Breeza says the issue has become more noticeable as tensions inside the House have increased. Breeza says the conduct of elected officials is particularly important when young people in school groups are visiting the legislature.
2: It's not fair to me. There's times when we get kids in the gallery. It's extremely embarrassing sometimes. We wouldn't want to see our kids act like that. With him taking out these five words, I think it should clean up things pretty dramatically in the House as well.
1: Breeza says members who are repeatedly called out during a sitting day can be removed from the House for the rest of that day. Discussion continues across Canada about whether governments should restrict social media access for children. Portage Lisgar MP Brandon Leslie says the issue is complex, particularly as young people increasingly use online tools for communication, research, sports discussion, and even AI applications. Leslie says he remains cautious about government overreach, while also acknowledging the risks associated with excessive social media use.
3: But the AI chatbots is obviously an emerging one. If anybody that uses ChatGPT or Claude or any of these platforms right now has seen this evolution in abilities of the AI, I use it very frequently for whether it be research and policy or just how to do something in my day that I, you know, it's frankly easier than just, you know, a typical search on Google. I think there's an argument made that they use those for research.
1: Leslie says the discussion should not focus only on banning technology, but also on how parents, governments, and technology companies can work together. And cattle producers will have a chance to get hands-on training during upcoming Manitoba Agriculture Workshops in Gladstone and Killarney. The events are designed to help producers learn about practical pasture tools and technology they can use on their own farms. Cindy Jack says the afternoon portion will move beyond presentations and into direct practice.
4: In the afternoon, we're kind of switching it up. We're having two presentations, one on remote drug delivery and the other on implanting. And then we'll have a chance to use the remote drug delivery equipment and practice shooting targets and how to load the equipment. And then the implant workshop will have ears where producers can practice implanting.
1: The workshops run June 2nd at the Gladstone Auction Mart and June 3rd at the Killarney Auction Mart. In sports, the Montreal Canadiens picked up a big 6-2 win over the Buffalo Sabres to grab a 2-1 series lead in their second round NHL playoff series. Out west, the Anaheim Ducks edged the Vegas Golden Knights 4-3, evening that matchup at two games apiece. Tonight, the Colorado Avalanche take on the Minnesota Wild in game four, with the Avs leading the series 2-1. In baseball, the Toronto Blue Jays fell 6-1 to the LA Angels yesterday. The Jays return to action tonight when they host the Tampa Bay Rays. First pitch just after 6. Stream us anytime from anywhere for your complete local news experience. 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
1: We'll see a mix of sun and cloud today before things turn cloudier this afternoon, with a 60% chance of showers and the risk of a thunderstorm. It'll also get windy with southeast winds up to 40 kilometers an hour, gusting to 60. The high today reaches 18. Showers remain possible tonight before skies begin to clear tomorrow. Tomorrow stays breezy with northwest winds gusting to 70 kilometers an hour, but we'll still make it up to 18 degrees. Then it's a beautiful stretch midweek with sunshine and highs around 22 both Wednesday and Thursday. Around the region, cloudy and plus one in Brandon. Winnipeg sitting at plus one right now. In Portage, it's plus three. Winds are out of the south southeast, gusting to 31 with the relative humidity 53%. 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

0: It's Ariana Grande and Twilight Zone, 6:39. Monday morning, but for many, next Monday will be an extra day off. May long weekend is coming, and it's kind of the unofficial kickoff to summer long weekend in the area, as a lot of people maybe go camping for the first time. There's loads of yard work being done, people cleaning up yards. May long weekend, traditionally the weekend that people start their outdoor planting or they visit some of the greenhouses in the area. There's been some additions to the greenhouses in the area, and one big event yesterday at our farm greenhouse for Mother's Day. So there were lots of people out there. And weather has sure been slow to warm up this year, and that's kind of slowed down the start of seeding. Some farmers in the area just starting that here as we come up on the midpoint of May. We need some nice warm weather and might get a little bit of that weather this week, so that should help out a little bit, get things rolling. And yeah, it just hasn't really seemed to be warm enough, though, to think of buying those plants and getting them in the yards and gardens just yet. But it's coming. It's coming. And this might be the warmest week we've had in a while, even though there's lots of variables in there, from gusty wind to a little bit of rain shower activity. Camping, always something that people maybe think about on May long weekend. And at Sportsman's Corner, one of the campgrounds in the area, they always do a fishing derby for May long weekend. So they're going to bring that back on Saturday and Sunday, the 2026 Silver Bass Fishing Derby, with some prizes, a little bit of fundraising. Proceeds go to Make-A-Wish Canada, and certainly a great cause there. We've seen lots of different fundraising events already, and we're just getting started with Celebrate Summer coming soon and all the fairs and festivals and barbecues that go with it. It's coming up on 6:41.
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3: Latest forecast is calling for a mix of sun and cloud this morning and then turning cloudy in the afternoon. And there'll be a 60% chance of showers late this afternoon into the evening and even a risk of a thunderstorm. So starting to see that word show up in the forecast. Be a southeast wind 40 gusting to 60 for most of the day and a high of 18. And mainly cloudy tonight. That chance of showers as the wind shifts to northwest 40 and gusts to 60. Overnight low of 8. So a windy day in store. Tuesday mainly cloudy. Slight chance of morning showers before it clears. And a northwest wind gusting to 70 tomorrow. A high of 18. And Wednesday sunny with a high of 22. In Brandon this morning, it is mainly cloudy with a temperature of 3. For Winnipeg, it's partly cloudy and 1. Here in Portage, partly cloudy. The wind out of the southeast at 22, gusting to 31, so it's just starting to pick up. Our current temperature is 2 degrees.
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0: It's Fever Dream, and that comes from Alex Warren. His latest hit song, 646. Golden Ticket tomorrow night. Gave away a golden ticket this hour to Val Bates. Up early going to work. Was the lucky caller on our contest line, so an instant golden ticket for her. And we're going to do that again next hour. Next hour. Giving away another instant golden ticket. Not sure if we've ever had 500 comments on a Facebook post, but yesterday for Mother's Day, we asked people to make a comment about a great mother. Could be anybody. Just you think someone who's a great mother could be your own mom. Lots of people mentioning their kids, daughter-in-laws, things like that. We're going to make a random draw from all the comments, and someone gets a golden ticket for making a comment there, but we certainly weren't expecting 500 comments. That's a lot. A lot of good moms out there, and a lot of people want golden tickets. You can still enter at portageonline.com, and we're going to make some draws from the entries there this morning. So we're rounding out the invite list for the big night tomorrow night, where all those with golden tickets get a little bit of food. We'll play some games, give out some prizes, and then someone wins $10,000, someone with a golden ticket. So, yeah, it's a guarantee. Someone with a golden ticket walks out of that room with $10,000, which I think I read 83,333 quarters, something along those lines. But it's all presented by Schufelt's Plumbing and Heating, Milgene Flowers and Accents, Portage Supermarket, and Luke's Town Service of Eli. Again, another instant golden ticket to give away. Next hour, Mix 96.
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1: 652 Mix 96. It's Adele, and rumor has it. Well, it's not a rumor, and we often do hear a lot of rumors around town, but it's not a rumor. The Seymour Canada auction coming to an end on Wednesday. So for most of the items, you got a couple of days left to bid on them. And then as Wednesday moves along, the lots will start to close and you'll find out if you win. Now, what kinds of things in this auction, from houseboat rentals to a $1,500 travel gift certificate from McPhail Agency's Travel Service in Carberry, that's looking for a bid. And yeah, I'm thinking, okay, that looks like a pretty good deal. Seasonal campsites, we're coming up on May long weekend. And I can bid on some of these items as well. This is a wide open auction. So sometimes I wonder, I find these deals and promote them and then think, well, maybe I want that. How about this? VIP Rock and Thunder tickets. The VIP package, you get the gold VIP viewing area, the outdoor covered VIP lounge, a souvenir festival laminate. Now, this is a $675 value. And there's a $280 bid on it. Same for the Country Thunder VIP tickets. About the same price as regular tickets, VIP tickets. Cabin stay at the Buffalo Point Resort. That's always been on my list. Loads and loads of gift cards to restaurants and hotels and much, much more. So you're interested in any of that? Starting to get down to crunch time. Let's sneak a peek at it today. There's three or four sections, I guess, Manitoba, Saskatchewan, Alberta, and BC. So if you're going to be heading in those directions this summer, find some things in there too. But if you're staying closer to home in Manitoba, yeah, more than 1,100 items in the Manitoba section. So that's a lot of items. And if there's something you're interested in, good chance you're going to be able to get one with that many things. Charlotte Carden, Mix 96.

kindergarten away we touch. Back to school Monday after a long weekend for students in the Portage School Division. There were no classes on Friday. It was kind of a PD in-service day for the teachers, so they were working. But students got to enjoy an extra day off, so they got a long weekend. And, well, now it's going to be a long weekend again. Next Monday, a holiday in Manitoba, and students will get next Monday off as well. Classroom of the month. Looking forward to heading over to Fort Loraine School later today. The 1-2 split class, the Verway class. So a little bit of pizza from Pizza Pizza. Some games and prizes for the kids. Maybe read a few books. Have some fun. Meet some of the young students of Fort Loraine School. Drop off a few prizes while we're there as well. Looking forward to meeting some of those young kids later today as part of Classroom of the Month. You can enter to be the next Classroom of the Month at PortageOnline.com right now. It's the big

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1: Drivers in Portage are seeing some relief at the pumps this morning, with stations now charging around 173.9. Showers and possible thunderstorms moving into the region later today. Gusty southeast winds and a high of 18 degrees. Good morning, I'm Corey Canute. Concerns about the effects of social media on young people are sparking discussion across Canada. Portage Lisgar MP Brandon Leslie says while there are clear negative impacts linked to overuse, he believes governments need to carefully study the issue before moving toward any ban on youth access. Leslie says the conversation needs to include parents, young people, and communities before governments take action.
2: Trying to find that balance of, A, is this a good idea? And I think that stems from conversations with our communities, with parents, and as you mentioned, with young people, right? The ones that are directly either on the cusp of using social media, have been using it for a couple of years, let's say age 13 or 14, what are they noticing? What do they see as problems that they're facing through their interactions with it?
1: Leslie says countries such as Australia will provide important examples for Canada to study as governments look at possible restrictions. New rules in the Manitoba legislature are aimed at improving decorum and reducing personal attacks inside the house. Portage La Prairie MLA Jeff Breeza says five terms have now been officially declared unparliamentary in Manitoba. Breeza says the change brings Manitoba in line with other legislatures across Canada and follows growing concerns about conduct inside the chamber.
3: Again, I have to say this, and I think about this. In any other workplace, I wouldn't be allowed to call someone any of those names. But both the Premier and the House Leader, Nahanni Fontaine, said that they can't do their job without saying these words is just kind of outrageous to say something like that. We support the Speaker. I want to point out as well, the Speaker is the NDP member from Flin Flon.
1: Breeza says he supports the Speaker's decision and believes it should help clean up debate inside the legislature. He adds that members who repeatedly violate House rules can face removal from the chamber. And Manitoba Agriculture is hosting two summer pasture workshops for cattle producers in Gladstone and Killarney. The sessions will focus on pasture management, virtual fencing, mineral use, animal health, remote drug delivery, just to name a few. Cindy Jack with Manitoba Agriculture says the events will give producers a full day of practical information.
4: Manitoba Agriculture is organizing two summer pasture workshops, one at the Gladstone Auction Mart on Tuesday, June 2nd, and the other on June 3rd at the Killarney Auction Mart. And both days run from 9:30 to 3:30. And we'll be having lunch provided by the auction mart as well. These workshops are going over a couple of different things that producers need to consider out on pasture.
1: The workshops will also include local vets along with presentations on new and practical tools for producers. In the NHL playoffs, the Montreal Canadiens beat the Buffalo Sabres 6-2 to take a 2-1 lead in their second round series. Meanwhile, the Anaheim Ducks edged the Vegas Golden Knights 4-3 to even that series at 2 games apiece. Tonight, the Colorado Avalanche visit the Minnesota Wild for game 4, with Colorado leading the series 2-1. In Major League Baseball, the Toronto Blue Jays dropped a 6-1 decision to the LA Angels yesterday. Toronto is back in action tonight when they host the Tampa Bay Rays. First pitch just after 6. 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
1: We'll see a mix of sun and cloud today before things turn cloudier this afternoon, with a 60% chance of showers and the risk of a thunderstorm. It'll also get windy with southeast winds up to 40 kilometers an hour, gusting to 60. The high today reaches 18. Showers remain possible tonight before skies begin to clear tomorrow. Tomorrow stays breezy with northwest winds gusting to 70 kilometers an hour, but we'll still make it up to 18 degrees. Then it's a beautiful stretch midweek with sunshine and highs around 22 both Wednesday and Thursday. Around the region, cloudy and plus one in Brandon. Winnipeg sitting at plus one right now. In Portage, it's plus 3. Winds are out of the south southeast, gusting to 31 with the relative humidity 53%. 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

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Mix 96. Golden tickets to give away over the next 24 hours like crazy. We have to make draws from the Portage online entries. We have to give away instant golden tickets to people listening on the air. So many people have been calling when we do it that it's been clogging up our phone lines and going dead for a lot of people calling through, but it still works because some people are getting through, but that's how lucky you need to be, I guess, to get a golden ticket. Plus, yesterday on our Mix 96 Facebook page, and I think this may be a record, we asked people to make a comment about a great mom. Happy Mother's Day. I hope if you're a mother, you were treated well by your family yesterday, or at least got a phone call or whatever the case may be. Everyone's situation's different. Actually was able to go to a big family meal that was almost like a Thanksgiving meal. And I was feeling this is kind of weird because it's not Father's Day, but there I was as the guest at this big meal and I did nothing. There were a couple of mothers there and I'm thinking, I don't know if this is how it's supposed to work. However, was appreciative of all the food, that's for sure. Anyway, this Mix 96 Facebook post had almost 500 comments, if you can believe that. That's crazy. That's a lot of great moms out there, and we have to make a random draw shortly from all of the people that responded, and one of them gets a golden ticket just for responding to that Facebook post. So, yeah, there's about 500 names there. But one gets a golden ticket, someone who made a comment, and they'll get the invite. We're going to do that draw after this one. Frank Walker, Josh Ross, Lay It On Me. It's Mix 96. Our time is 7:11.

0: 7:13, that's Frank Walker and Josh Ross. You're with Mix 96. Mix of sun and cloud this morning, and then it's going to be cloudy and windy later today. We're already seeing the wind pick up a little bit. Don't know if this is an official record, but it seems like an unofficial record to me. About 500 comments yesterday on our Facebook post. We just asked people to recognize a great mother. It could have been their own mom. People recognizing brother or sisters, I should say. Maybe not brothers, but sisters, daughter-in-laws, grandparents, friends. Yeah, 500 comments almost. So crazy. Hats off to all the amazing moms out there that are doing the best they can. And that's the key, because we're all in different situations, but it's challenging. Kids can be challenging and sucks up a lot of time and energy. It's very, very rewarding. But long as you're doing your best, and that's the key. Sometimes it might feel like you're not winning. I'm just not doing a very good job here. I'm running all over the place, but hey, if you're doing the best you can, then you're doing good. Because that's the best you can do, right? Let's spin the wheel. There's a lot of names here. It's going to land on one. This person's going to instantly win a golden ticket. So if you're one of the people that commented on the post on our Mix 96 Facebook page, you might win a golden ticket right now. Let's see where it stops. And we'll only stop. We're only going to be able to see the Facebook name, but we'll reach out to them. And okay. There we go. Okay, it's fine. That's a long wheel. It finally stopped. So where did it stop? Right here. Okay. So this, the wheel stopped on, and again, Facebook name. Some people use the real name. Some people use different names. But it stopped on, and we'll reach out to them. Maria May. Maria May. That's where the wheel stopped. So an instant golden ticket for her. And she says, Maxine. Yeah, Maxine Gillis. That's who she says is a great mom. So there we go. Maria, golden ticket. Just like that. Responding to a Facebook post. And that's all it takes. There are a lot of posts there, comments. So thank you for recognizing all those great moms. Got to make some draws from our Portage Online entries here this morning. Rounding out the invite list to the golden ticket. So we'll do that before 8 o'clock, and another instant golden ticket winner for someone that's listening to Mix 96. Listen for that cue to call, and if you're the lucky ninth caller, when you hear it, instant golden ticket for you. We're doing that before 8 o'clock as well. 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We had so much fun with them last week. 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I'm sure they sold a few special Mother's Day gifts.
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9: We'll see a mix of sun and cloud today before things turn cloudier this afternoon, with a 60% chance of showers and the risk of a thunderstorm. It'll also get windy with southeast winds up to 40 kilometers an hour, gusting to 60. The high today reaches 18. Showers remain possible tonight before skies begin to clear tomorrow. Tomorrow stays breezy with northwest winds gusting to 70 kilometers an hour. But we'll still make it up to 18 degrees. Then it's a beautiful stretch midweek with sunshine and highs around 22 both Wednesday and Thursday. Around the region, cloudy and plus one in Brandon. Winnipeg sitting at plus one. Right now in Portage, it's plus three. Winds are out of the south southeast, gusting to 31 with the relative humidity 53%. 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

I had some help. Post Malone, Morgan Wallen, Mix 96, 723. And we have a bit of cloud cover to go with the sun this morning at 3 degrees. An interesting forecast this week, as we will get some warmer temperatures, but it's going to be extremely windy. Seeing the word thunderstorm in there, but warmer than what it has been, so that's good. And we're working our way to May long weekend. Yes, it's Monday. Monday. Some people like Monday. But, yeah, just looking ahead at May long weekend, kind of the kickoff to summer weekend for a lot of people, whether they're working in the yard. Some people start their planting on May long weekend, or at least they get the things they need for planting. Greenhouses have been busy. There's been some new ones opening up. Our farm greenhouse back again, and they had a big Mother's Day event yesterday. And then we're seeing things like fundraising barbecues starting to show back up on the list as well. There's already been a couple. And as it warms up, there's just more and more. The Highway Community Kitchen is going to be doing a fundraising barbecue on Friday at the River Road Gas Bar with the Homestead Co-op. So smokies and cheeseburgers and you name it. That's from 11:30 until 1, Homestead Co-op helping out. And a big barbecue there. You can watch for that on Friday to kick off the weekend. And yeah, a lot of people love firing up the barbecues and the smokers, especially when it gets a bit warmer out. Not unusual to see a May-long weekend barbecue or two, for sure. Then it starts flaming up, just like fire. Here's Pink on Mix.

0: just like fire that is pink. I'm Ryan Simpson, 728. Your local news is on the way in just a couple of moments. Another weekend is come and gone, and as we get things rolling on a Monday, we can still say Happy Mother's Day. That was yesterday, and hopefully you had a chance to celebrate, or at least if you're a mom, the people that appreciate you had a chance to kind of recognize you. Just had another golden ticket winner from our Facebook post. We got to make some Portage Online draws this morning. If you entered there, you could get one and an instant winner before 8 a.m. Before 8 a.m., an instant winner. So be listening for that if you want your golden ticket. The big finale is tomorrow night. And we've been talking about this for a month. We've been giving away golden tickets. And the event is almost here. Time to give someone 10 grand. And you could still get a golden ticket by listening and playing along at Portage Online.
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7: Windy in Portage today with showers and a risk of thunderstorms developing later this afternoon. High of 18 degrees. Good morning. I'm Corey Canute. Debate over decorum in the Manitoba legislature continues after five terms were declared unparliamentary by the speaker. Portage MLA Jeff Breeza says the issue has become more noticeable as tensions inside the House have increased. Breeza says the conduct of elected officials is particularly important when young people in school groups are visiting the legislature.
8: It's not fair to me. There's times when we get kids in the gallery. It's extremely embarrassing sometimes. We wouldn't want to see our kids act like that. With him taking out these five words, I think it should clean up things pretty dramatically in the House as well.
7: Breeza says members who are repeatedly called out during a sitting day can be removed from the House for the rest of that day. Discussion continues across Canada about whether governments should restrict social media access for children. Portage Lisgar MP Brandon Leslie says the issue is complex, particularly as young people increasingly use online tools for communication, research, sports discussion, and even AI applications. Leslie says he remains cautious about government overreach, while also acknowledging the risks associated with excessive social media use.
9: But the AI chatbots is obviously an emerging one. If anybody that uses ChatGPT or Claude or any of these platforms right now has seen this evolution in abilities of the AI, I use it very frequently for whether it be research and policy or just how to do something in my day that I... You know, it's frankly easier than just, you know, a typical search on Google. I think that there's an argument made that they use those for research.
7: Leslie says the discussion should not focus only on banning technology, but also on how parents, governments, and technology companies can work together. And cattle producers will have a chance to get hands-on training during upcoming Manitoba Agriculture Workshops in Gladstone and Killarney. The events are designed to help producers learn about practical pasture tools and technology they can use on their own farms. Cindy Jack says the afternoon portion will move beyond presentations and into direct practice.
10: In the afternoon, we're kind of switching it up. We're having two presentations, one on remote drug delivery and the other on implanting. And then we'll have a chance to use the remote drug delivery equipment and practice shooting targets and how to load the equipment. And then the implant workshop will have ears where producers can practice implanting.
7: The workshops are on June 2nd at the Gladstone Auction Mart and June 3rd at the Killarney Auction Mart. In sports, the Montreal Canadiens picked up a big 6-2 win over the Buffalo Sabres to grab a 2-1 series lead in their second round NHL playoff series. Out west, the Anaheim Ducks edged the Vegas Golden Knights 4-3, evening that matchup at two games apiece. Tonight, the Colorado Avalanche take on the Minnesota Wild in Game 4, with the Avs leading the series 2-1. In baseball, the Toronto Blue Jays fell 6-1 to the LA Angels yesterday. The Jays return to action tonight when they host the Tampa Bay Rays. First pitch just after 6. Stream us anytime from anywhere for your complete local news experience. 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
7: We'll see a mix of sun and cloud today before things turn cloudier this afternoon, with a 60% chance of showers and the risk of a thunderstorm. It'll also get windy with southeast winds up to 40 kilometers an hour, gusting to 60. The high today reaches 18. Showers remain possible tonight before skies begin to clear tomorrow. Tomorrow stays breezy with northwest winds gusting to 70 kilometers an hour, but we'll still make it up to 18 degrees. Then it's a beautiful stretch midweek with sunshine and highs around 22 both Wednesday and Thursday. Around the region, it's plus 4 degrees in Brandon. Winnipeg, partly cloudy, sitting at plus 3. Right now in Portage, it's mostly cloudy, plus 3 degrees. The wind out of the south-southeast gusting to 31. The relative humidity, 59%. Sun or storm, you can find the area's official forecast on the free Portage online app. I'm Corey Canute.
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It's Lola Young and Messi, 7:38. Good morning. We're at 3 degrees early today, coming off of a weekend where we are now working our way to a long weekend for everybody, almost everybody. A lot of people will have next Monday off, but of course, many shift workers and farmers, well, they're going to work by the calendar for the next little while with seeding. And it's been slow to start, but it has started in some spots. And if we could get some nice warm weather, then it will just keep picking up and picking up in a big way. So something to keep in mind on Manitoba highways and things like that at this time of year. There's a bit more farm machinery moving around and things like that. I know big grand opening customer appreciation day at Lawson's this week in Portage. So we're going to be out there on Wednesday. The big orange event. And we're going to have a little bit of fun with that. So all this is on the calendar for farmers, yeah. And if it's nice out on Monday and seeding conditions are the way they should be, no holiday for you. Well, maybe they could work something in there, but certainly farmers aren't really traditionally used to saying May long weekend is a weekend off. It's kind of one of the busier times of the year with seeding. I just might. It's Bruno Mars, Mix 96. Good morning. Good morning.

0: It's Bruno Mars. I just might. Weather details coming up in a moment, and it just might be a little bit warmer here this week, a little bit. So much going on at Mix 96 Golden Ticket finale tomorrow night. Seymour Canada online auction coming to an end on Wednesday. And then pack your bags with Porter as well. Another contest, flight for two anywhere Porter Airlines flies in Canada, $500 cash. Did you enter? Big draw for that also coming up this week. So someone's going to win an awesome prize there. Loads and loads of giveaways. And once a lot of these are done, we still got the Portage Online Cup. So you can make a guess every round there who you think's going to win it all. And another elimination over the weekend. And the first team into round number three. The Boston Pizza Hurricanes have been looking unbeatable. They took out the Keystone Sports Flyers. So Boston Pizza, if you guess them, they're on to the next round. Might win yourself a smaller prize or the grand prize. Weekend passes to Dauphin Country Fest. One guess per round. So again, if you haven't made a guess in round number two, do that now. You might be a winner. And then celebrate summer coming soon. Oh, yes, with May long weekend being a kickoff to summer event kind of weekend, we start thinking about celebrate summer as soon as that's over. So lots on the go. Mix 96, 745.
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2: We'll see a mix of sun and cloud today before things turn cloudier this afternoon with a 60% chance of showers and the risk of a thunderstorm. It'll also get windy with southeast winds up to 40 kilometers an hour, gusting to 60. The high today reaches 18. Showers remain possible tonight before skies begin to clear tomorrow. Tomorrow stays breezy with northwest winds gusting to 70 kilometers an hour. But we'll still make it up to 18 degrees. Then it's a beautiful stretch midweek with sunshine and highs around 22 both Wednesday and Thursday. Around the region, it's plus 4 degrees in Brandon. Winnipeg, partly cloudy, sitting at plus 3. Right now in Portage, it's mostly cloudy, plus 3 degrees. The wind out of the south-southeast gusting to 31. The relative humidity, 59%. Sun or storm, you can find the area's official forecast on the free Portage online app. I'm Corey Canute.
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0: Oh, 747, the lines are lighting up. Here's where we are for the Golden Ticket. Good morning, Golden Ticket. You're caller number five. Caller number five, so close. So many people have been calling. Our phone lines have been freezing up. That's how many people have been calling. And for some people that have been calling through, their phones are just going dead. That's how many people are calling. And then we get these lulls, even though we know lots of people are trying to call. Good morning, Golden Ticket. You are caller number seven. Caller number seven. So close right there. Number seven. Some people seem to have the lucky secret on what it takes to be number nine, but it's really just pure luck, especially when it's this hard to get through. This is always the tough one. Golden ticket, your caller number 8. No.
4: Again.
0: Sorry. Number 8 again. Sorry about that. Still more golden tickets coming, though. I feel bad now. Oh, again, yes. Good morning, golden ticket, caller number 9. Caller number 9, who's there?
5: Woohoo. It's Kim.
0: Kim? That was kind of a weak woohoo. Could you give us a better? There we go. Kim, golden ticket. I sound like
5: golden ticket.
0: I can't sound more excited than you. Kim, you got a golden ticket instantly just for being the 9th caller. Congratulations.
5: Thank you so much.
0: How long have you been playing? Have you been playing along on the air right from the beginning? Did you just start? What's your sort of golden ticket story?
5: I've been trying to put my name in. I've been calling. I have been that person on the line where it just went blank a few times. So, yay, I'm so excited to finally get through.
0: Okay, coming down, entering on location, calling through, entering online. That persistence paid off, Kim. You could win the $10,000 tomorrow night now. So, you got something in mind if you did win the $10,000?
5: I'd probably take a trip to Ontario to go see my family.
0: Okay. Well, that's a great way to spend the money, and I'm sure your family would like that, too. Hold the phone line, Kim. We'll let you know what you need to do to pick up that golden ticket and maybe win that $10,000 tomorrow night. We're going to have a lot of fun, some light food for all the golden ticket holders over at Tavern United, some smaller prizes to give away, and then the big finale. And one person, guaranteed, someone that has a golden ticket, takes home 10,000 smackers. Yeah, I wish it could be me. It can't be. But I'll have fun giving it to whoever wins. And maybe it's going to be Kim. Here's Harry Styles. It's Mix 96 with another instant golden ticket winner. 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

0: Harry Styles with the American Girls, Mix 96. I'm Ryan Simpson. Good morning. Hope you had a great weekend. Way to go, all you awesome mothers out there. Hopefully you had a nice Mother's Day, whether that meant some time to relax, to have to yourself, spend some time with your family, talk to your family if they're not close, or maybe a get-together. You know, the grocery stores were busy. Lots of people buying treats and things like that, special desserts. Kim Goodberry, the latest winner of a golden ticket, just like that, instant winner of the golden ticket. So, Kim, congratulations. Be joining us tomorrow night, hopefully. You got to be there to win if you have a golden ticket. So some of the golden ticket holders are hoping, well, hopefully Kim's busy and she can't make it. Because the less golden ticket holders that show up at the event means a better chance for other people to win. And again, more instant winners. Watch our Facebook page. This has been a record response, the golden ticket. And why not? $10,000. People have been having fun playing along and joining us when we're on location and trying to be caller number 9 and commenting on the Facebook posts and all of our sister stations doing different things. There's been a lot of ways to get tickets. One of the last ways, though, as we round out the invite list, we'll be filling out the form at portageonline.com. We're just going to do some random draws, and those people will win golden tickets, and we're going to be doing that shortly. So go to Portage Online and enter your name. It takes you about 20 or 30 seconds. It's all you really need to do, and you might get one of the last golden tickets. But still a chance to win some on the air tomorrow morning, and you never know. So we round out that list, and congratulations to Kim. Some Portage Online winners to announce next hour.
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1: Drivers in Portage are seeing some relief at the pumps this morning, with stations now charging around 173.9. Showers and possible thunderstorms moving into the region later today. Gusty southeast winds and a high of 18 degrees. Good morning, I'm Corey Canute. Concerns about the effects of social media on young people are sparking discussion across Canada. Portage Lisgar MP Brandon Leslie says while there are clear negative impacts linked to overuse, he believes governments need to carefully study the issue before moving toward any ban on youth access. Leslie says the conversation needs to include parents, young people, and communities before governments take action.
2: Trying to find that balance of, A, is this a good idea? And I think that stems from conversations with our communities, with parents, and as you mentioned, with young people, right? The ones that are directly either on the cusp of using social media, have been using it for a couple of years, let's say age 13 or 14, what are they noticing? What do they see as problems that they're facing through their interactions with it?
1: Leslie says countries such as Australia will provide important examples for Canada to study as governments look at possible restrictions. New rules in the Manitoba legislature are aimed at improving decorum and reducing personal attacks inside the house. Portage La Prairie MLA Jeff Breeza says five terms have now been officially declared unparliamentary in Manitoba. Breeza says the change brings Manitoba in line with other legislatures across Canada and follows growing concerns about conduct inside the chamber.
3: Again, I have to say this, and I think about this. In any other workplace, I wouldn't be allowed to call someone any of those names. But both the Premier and the House Leader, Nahanni Fontaine, said that they can't do their job without saying these words is just kind of outrageous to say something like that. We support the Speaker. I want to point out as well, the Speaker is the NDP member from Flin Flon.
1: Breeza says he supports the Speaker's decision and believes it should help clean up debate inside the legislature. He adds that members who repeatedly violate House rules can face removal from the chamber. And Manitoba Agriculture is hosting two summer pasture workshops for cattle producers in Gladstone and Killarney. The sessions will focus on pasture management, virtual fencing, mineral use, animal health, remote drug delivery, just to name a few. Cindy Jack with Manitoba Agriculture says the events will give producers a full day of practical information.
4: Manitoba Agriculture is organizing two summer pasture workshops, one at the Gladstone Auction Mart on Tuesday, June 2nd, and the other on June 3rd at the Killarney Auction Mart. And both days run from 9:30 to 3:30. And we'll be having lunch provided by the auction mart as well. These workshops are going over a couple of different things that producers need to consider out on pasture.
1: The workshops will also include local vets along with presentations on new and practical tools for producers. In the NHL playoffs, the Montreal Canadiens beat the Buffalo Sabres 6-2 to take a 2-1 lead in their second-round series. Meanwhile, the Anaheim Ducks edged the Vegas Golden Knights 4-3 to even that series at 2 games apiece. Tonight, the Colorado Avalanche visit the Minnesota Wild for Game 4, with Colorado leading the series 2-1. In Major League Baseball, the Toronto Blue Jays dropped a 6-1 decision to the LA Angels yesterday. Toronto is back in action tonight when they host the Tampa Bay Rays. First pitch just after 6. Access local news anytime and anywhere. 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
1: We'll see a mix of sun and cloud today before things turn cloudier this afternoon, with a 60% chance of showers and the risk of a thunderstorm. It'll also get windy with southeast winds up to 40 kilometers an hour, gusting to 60. The high today reaches 18. Showers remain possible tonight before skies begin to clear tomorrow. Tomorrow stays breezy with northwest winds gusting to 70 kilometers an hour, but we'll still make it up to 18 degrees. Then it's a beautiful stretch midweek with sunshine and highs around 22 both Wednesday and Thursday. Around the region, it's plus 4 degrees in Brandon. Winnipeg, partly cloudy, sitting at plus 3. Right now in Portage, it's mostly cloudy, plus 3 degrees. The wind out of the south-southeast gusting to 31. The relative humidity, 59%. Sun or storm, you can find the area's official forecast on the free Portage online app. I'm Corey Canute.
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0: It's Olivia Rodrigo and Drop Dead. That one, her latest hit. It is Mix 96. Good morning. Hope your weekend was a fantastic one. It was Mother's Day, so hopefully all the mothers got to celebrate in the area a little bit with whatever it is that you wanted to do, whether it's some time to yourself or maybe a big family gathering. Maybe that's what you want to do. I've noticed lots of social media posts, of course, and one mom that I know had made a post, and like a lot of families, the family asked, well, what do you want to do for Mother's Day? And I thought this was kind of neat. She chose something that she doesn't even like, but the rest of her family liked it. And so the husband was saying, well, why are you picking that? That's not your favorite thing to do. And then she said, well, my favorite thing is when my family's happy. So I'm thinking a lot of moms would be the same. Family's happy, I'm happy. A lot of moms take that job to heart, and for all the good moms out there, hopefully was a nice day for you yesterday. We have seen a little bit of sun this morning, but as the morning moves along, more and more cloud, and in fact later today 60% chance of showers and even a chance of a thunderstorm, and it's going to be quite windy. So I think there's maybe been a few cracks of lightning this spring so far, but no thunderstorms yet that I've been aware of, or at least not in Portage. And maybe today lightning might strike for this person right now. We just made a draw from the Portage online entries for the golden ticket. Yes, and this person's name came out, and she's going to instantly win a golden ticket. She is not expecting a phone call at all, and I believe this entry goes back a couple of weeks, but they came and handed me the name a short time ago, the winner. And we're going to try to call this person live on air. So, well, they may not answer. It is 8:12 in the morning. So, very well, they don't recognize the name. And they're thinking, well, I'm not going to answer that. What's going on here? But they maybe do. If not, we'll get a hold of them later today to tell them of the golden ticket fortune. And it's always just nice when maybe you could share that moment on the air. Or maybe they're sleeping.
1: Your call has been...
0: Yeah, so they're not going to answer, which is fine. That might be normal for someone at 8:12 on a Monday morning. But we can give you the name, Stephanie Gray. Stephanie Gray has just won a golden ticket. She entered at portageonline.com. And again, if I go back and try to find this entry form, when was this? Looks like it was back in April, on April 20th. Stephanie entered. So, Stephanie, we say that was the easiest way to enter. You just fill out the form and your name gets pulled out. Don't have to really do anything except take 20 seconds on your phone or your laptop. Stephanie! And there was another draw made, and I believe, they may have been left a mess. Caitlin Squires. That was another name that just came out from the Portage Online entries. So, congratulations to Caitlin Squires and Stephanie Gray. Instantly getting golden tickets for entering on portageonline.com. We're routing out the final invite list. And today, the last day to put your name in on portageonline.com. So many people have been trying since day one, calling, following us around when we're on location. And the last of the golden tickets being given away. So good luck to you if you're still trying today. 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
9: We'll see a mix of sun and cloud today before things turn cloudier this afternoon with a 60% chance of showers and the risk of a thunderstorm. It'll also get windy with southeast winds up to 40 kilometers an hour, gusting to 60. The high today reaches 18. Showers remain possible tonight before skies begin to clear tomorrow. Tomorrow stays breezy with northwest winds gusting to 70 kilometers an hour, but we'll still make it up to 18 degrees. Then it's a beautiful stretch midweek with sunshine and highs around 22 both Wednesday and Thursday. Around the region, it's plus 4 degrees in Brandon. Winnipeg, partly cloudy, sitting at plus 3. Right now in Portage, it's mostly cloudy, plus 3 degrees. The wind out of the south-southeast gusting to 31. The relative humidity, 59%. Sun or storm, you can find the area's official forecast on the free Portage online app. I'm Corey Canute.
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0: Sabrina Carpenter with Feather. It is 8:19. Got a special guest in our studio in just a couple of minutes with his Rotary Club hat on. Preston Myers going to tell us a bit about the Rotary Gala Dinner on Friday night, how it went, and just what that legacy project announcement was. So I know a lot of people from the community were at the event, and they saw the big news Friday night. We got a story going up later this morning, and Preston will also share that with us shortly. So, cool project with families and kids in mind. And they're going to be fundraising hard for this project over the next while, trying to make that legacy project a reality. What is it? Oh, maybe you know. Maybe you don't. But find out in about 5 minutes. Mix 96. Bit of cloud in the area. It's going to be a little windy today. A bit warmer. 4 degrees right now.
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0: of You.
1: The Shape of You from Ed Sheeran. Still got our special guest lined up here, Preston Meyer. Probably join us after the news, what, about 8:35, 10 minutes from now. We're talking Rotary Club Gala Friday night and the Legacy Project that they announced. And we'll tell you what it is. Again, lots of people were there, so they probably have an idea of what it is. But if you were not there and you haven't heard yet, it's going to be a pretty cool addition to our community, and he's going to tell us what that is. Two more days from now, Wednesday, this is when the items will start coming to an end on the Seymour Canada auction. Four categories: Manitoba, Saskatchewan, Alberta, and BC. And we've kind of been focusing on the Manitoba section, but maybe you got a trip planned in Saskatchewan or Alberta this year, or maybe you'd even plan a trip around some of these items. And some of them are worthy of planning trips around them. Some golf stays, hotel stays, things like that. How about here in Manitoba? I know Hecla Resort is a nice one. A stay-in-place package worth $360 at the Lakeview Hecla Resort. Current bid of $204. This one would require a little bit of a drive, but a $500 gift certificate from Ontario Wilderness Houseboats in Morson, Ontario. And this is from Gill's Morson Marina. Check it out. Check it. And maybe this is something you would want to do. And you could pick up a $500 gift certificate for a houseboat adventure for $200. And I know that's something that maybe holds people back from the houseboat adventures. You got to pay. Lots of things cost a lot of money. Why not save? Do that houseboat trip that you've always wanted to do. Other ones like a Pizza Hut gift card for $100 with a bid of $40. So that's pretty simple. Yeah, I could get a $100 gift certificate for $40. $100 gift certificate to Taste of Spice. Loads of Rock and Thunder tickets, Country Thunder tickets, Mr. Mike's Steakhouse Casual. Just going through this one. $300 gift card for the Woodridge Quad Adventures in Woodridge with... You could get it for $120. Would you want to go on a quad adventure? Now that I see this one, I'm thinking, hey, I might want that quad adventure. Maybe I should stop talking about it. Sounds like it would be a fun day. All of these items and more in the Seymour Canada auction. And it continues for just two more days. That's it. Uh-oh, don't miss out. Loud Luxury.

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1: Windy in Portage today with showers and a risk of thunderstorms developing later this afternoon. High of 18 degrees. Good morning. I'm Corey Knute. Debate over decorum in the Manitoba legislature continues after five terms were declared unparliamentary by the Speaker. Portage MLA Jeff Breeza says the issue has become more noticeable as tensions inside the House have increased. Breeza says the conduct of elected officials is particularly important when young people in school groups are visiting the legislature.
2: It's not fair to me. There's times when we get kids in the gallery. It's extremely embarrassing sometimes. We wouldn't want to see our kids act like that. With him taking out these five words, I think it should clean up things pretty dramatically in the House as well.
1: Breeza says members who are repeatedly called out during a sitting day can be removed from the House for the rest of that day. Discussion continues across Canada about whether governments should restrict social media access for children. Portage Lisgar MP Brandon Leslie says the issue is complex, particularly as young people increasingly use online tools for communication, research, sports discussion, and even AI applications. Leslie says he remains cautious about government overreach, while also acknowledging the risks associated with excessive social media use.
3: But the AI chatbots is obviously an emerging one. If anybody that uses ChatGPT or Claude or any of these platforms right now has seen this evolution in abilities of the AI, I use it very frequently for whether it be research and policy or just how to do something in my day that I, you know, it's frankly easier than just, you know, a typical search on Google. I think that there's an argument made that they use those for research.
1: Leslie says the discussion should not focus only on banning technology, but also on how parents, governments, and technology companies can work together. And cattle producers will have a chance to get hands-on training during upcoming Manitoba Agriculture Workshops in Gladstone and Killarney. The events are designed to help producers learn about practical pasture tools and technology they can use on their own farms. Cindy Jack says the afternoon portion will move beyond presentations and into direct practice.
4: In the afternoon, we're kind of switching it up. We're having two presentations, one on remote drug delivery and the other on implanting. And then we'll have a chance to use the remote drug delivery equipment and practice shooting targets and how to load the equipment. And then the implant workshop will have ears where producers can practice implanting.
1: The workshops run June 2nd at the Gladstone Auction Mart and June 3rd at the Killarney Auction Mart. In sports, the Montreal Canadiens picked up a big 6-2 win over the Buffalo Sabres to grab a 2-1 series lead in their second-round NHL playoff series. Out west, the Anaheim Ducks edged the Vegas Golden Knights 4-3, evening that matchup at two games apiece. Tonight, the Colorado Avalanche take on the Minnesota Wild in Game 4, with the Avs leading the series 2-1. In baseball, the Toronto Blue Jays fell 6-1 to the LA Angels yesterday. The Jays return to action tonight when they host the Tampa Bay Rays. First pitch just after 6. Stream us anytime from anywhere for your complete local news experience. 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
1: We'll see a mix of sun and cloud today before things turn cloudier this afternoon with a 60% chance of showers and the risk of a thunderstorm. It'll also get windy with southeast winds up to 40 kilometers an hour, gusting to 60. The high today reaches 18. Showers remain possible tonight before skies begin to clear tomorrow. Tomorrow stays breezy with northwest winds gusting to 70 kilometers an hour. But we'll still make it up to 18 degrees. Then it's a beautiful stretch midweek with sunshine and highs around 22 both Wednesday and Thursday. Around the region, it's plus 4 degrees in Brandon. Winnipeg, partly cloudy, sitting at plus 3. Right now in Portage, it's mostly cloudy, plus 3 degrees. The wind out of the south-southeast gusting to 31. The relative humidity, 59%. Sun or storm, you can find the area's official forecast on the free Portage Online app. I'm Corey Knute.
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6: No matter what. No matter what. You got it.

0: along with it. But before we get to that, how did the night go from the Rotary perspective?
1: You know what? From all the comments that we heard, it was an amazing evening.
0: Mm-hmm.
1: I don't think I've seen a place where there's been so many tuxedos.
0: Yes.
1: No, but it was. It was certainly a gala. I think we celebrated 75 years of mm-hmm. Rotary in this community as best as we possibly could. We had a bunch of past Rotarians mm-hmm. that were there. People that have been a part of this community for a number of years and really put some effort into it with the club and so on as well. We had current Rotarians, of course, and we had a really, really large community turnout, which was just amazing to see.
0: Yeah, a lot of people that I haven't seen in a very long time, so it was great to catch up with
1: Absolutely.
0: Them. And these are all people that have made an impact on our community and in the past, a lot of them.
1: They
0: for
1: have.
0: Sure.
1: They have. We were so proud of the community support, obviously our sponsors that helped us make the evening and, of course, give us some of the seed money for the start of the project as well. So it just the evening ended up very, very well. We had a great supper at Canada Inn's mm-hmm. To put it together. And then, of course, we finished the night with the Winnipeg Jets house band.
0: Yeah.
1: Mock 10.
0: They were
1: so
0: rocking away. It was the good old classic tunes. And
1: they were. They rocked right through till close to midnight. So
0: yes.
1: It was a great evening. But one of the things that we talked about, of course, that was important to the club was our Rotary Exchange program,
0: mm-hmm.
1: right, which we think is probably one of the most impactful programs that we have. So we know Rotary's not local. Rotary is, of course, national and mm-hmm. international as well. So we had Paulette Connery and, of course, Rotarian Nathan Pito that spoke about their experiences with it. We had Christy Perrin and Andrew Dornan that was actually in the audience that were exchange students. Mm-hmm. And currently we actually have Oliver Beers that is an exchange student in Japan. So that was kind of a focus of the evening. We wanted to show people the international touch to it and how it affects lives. But our biggest thing mm-hmm. as well, in addition, was the announcement of our 75th Legacy Anniversary Project.
0: Okay, so now we can tell the people that don't know what it was. What is the project?
1: It was one of the best kept secrets
0: yes.
1: that we had going, and we had a bunch of NDAs signed, mm-hmm. but no, I'm kidding on that, of course. But we did keep it a secret, and we were so proud to be able to announce the Rotary 75th Anniversary Legacy Project, the Rotary Play Space. What it is a 1,200 square foot addition on Destride Place, so it's not in the current facility.
0: Mm-hmm.
1: And really what it is a free area that's designed to have an internal play structure where kids will be able to go there. You don't have to play hockey. You don't have to do anything. It's just going to be a facility that people can go that's free, that they're going to have an awful lot of blast. If you want to take a young child there mm-hmm. or whatever, they'll be able to kind of play in there. And again, the important thing that we have is that it's always going to be free.
0: Yeah, so that's cool. Big play Correct. Space. A lot of people often comment in town, need to have more things for kids to do. So this will be free and a yep. beautiful play space, kind of like taking a huge jungle gym and putting it indoors so you could use it all year.
1: That's exactly what it was. When we sat down a year ago when we started talking about the 75th mm-hmm. coming up and how we wanted to do it and the project that the club wanted, we looked at a variety of things. We looked at what was really missing in this mm-hmm. community, and we came up with a bunch of things, but the one that we settled on, of course, that we felt would have the most impact would be this play space. We don't have an interior one right now. You know yourself, Ryan, mm-hmm. it can get a little cold in the middle
0: yep.
1: of wintertime. Kids can get a little
0: yep.
1: bit restless, so they need some place to go, so you can just bundle them up, take them indoors, and they can play till they're exhausted.
0: Great for those winter months, and also the summer months, too, in the sense that sometimes with the sun shining and 28 degrees outside, you got a 7-year-old, you maybe don't really want them to be running around in the sun for hours on end, but they could do this there.
1: Correct. It's going to be 2 stories, so mm-hmm. you'll get the sun in from the top portion of it, but it'll actually be climate controlled, and we do actually now have the Class C estimate costs,
0: mm-hmm.
1: so we know the project's going to, with a little bit of inflation built mm-hmm. in and a little bit of a contingency, the project's going to be just exceeding $650,000. So we've already 10% there between mm-hmm. the proceeds from the gala, what Rotary's donating to it, and of course that Smile Cookie mm-hmm. Fundraiser that we had back a while ago. So we've already got an incredible start. We've got a number of people that have jumped on board as well that are prepared to do some personal donations, mm-hmm. so there's tax receipts available. We think, Ryan, the project should take us about 5 years.
0: Okay.
1: We think we can speed it up to 4, and we also think that there's a 3-year contingency with it as well, depending on the support of the community.
0: Right. So I know the Rotary Club's always fundraising for all kinds of different
1: Correct.
0: Things, but this is now going to be on the list as one of the main things. But the personal donations will go a big way. And the quicker that fundraising happens, the quicker we get that space. So
1: exactly.
0: I know we're going to have a story later up today on
1: yep.
0: Portage Online with some of the drawings and things like that. And just, again, we see the Rotary name all over the community, but yeah. there it's going to be right there at Stride Place.
1: In perpetuity. And And part of the agreement, of course, with PRA is that it's always going to be free. That was a big thing.

0: to the club as well. I mean, if you look at all the projects that we've done, basically there's no cost to any of it. And that was really something that was really, really important to the club.
1: Yeah, so the one thing that jumps out right away, all the huge events that are held at Stride Place, and sometimes you got that extra kid or two that you're dragging along that doesn't play hockey or doesn't play in that event. This will give them a spot. But again, it's not just for things like that. Anyone, anytime you want an indoor play space to take your kid, you can go. Doesn't matter if you've never been at Stride Place in your life.
0: You're absolutely right. And that was, again, when we did the kind of the top 10 list of what we wanted to see in it, that was there. And you know what? 40 below in the middle of winter. Mm-hmm. I mean, I've got a granddaughter now, and we look after her the odd Saturday. Mm-hmm. So if she gets a little restless, we're able to bundle her up and take her indoors in a climate-controlled area that I think she would actually have a lot of fun. In addition to all the other kids that are out there.
1: So awesome evening.
0: Yes.
1: Legacy Project announced. Still the 75th anniversary all year for the Rotary Club.
0: Right.
1: So I know you're not going to do another huge do like that, but do you have some other types of 75th celebrations in mind? Or maybe not 75th, but you're going to recognize it all year type
0: Absolutely.
1: Thing?
0: Absolutely, yeah. It goes right through. Our actual official date was June the 22nd of 1951.
1: Mm-hmm.
0: So we're going to just have a bit of an internal club thing on that date, just to celebrate the exact 75 years since our charter. But doing this project doesn't it take away from our other things, right? So, I mean, we're still going to have the vegetable sale. We certainly have that. We're certainly going to run the Canada Day breakfast coming up July 1 at Stride Place, in addition to a number of other fundraisers and events. The one thing that the club wanted to do, and if I can take just a second to talk about it.
1: I still got two questions. So.
0: Thank you. It's not so much, even though the fundraising is extremely important, and we get that, and I know the community understands that. We want to make sure that any project that we do or any event that we run is top notch. And I think that's an important thing to understand, right? The club has got, and I'm so proud to be part of this club, so proud to be part of this community, and the work that they've done to make this the way that it is, right, is paramount to us. So we may not make as much, but we want the event to run and it be memorable, kind of like the gala, right? I mean, event of the year, and I think it kicked off really, really well. So, yeah, so we're going to carry on throughout the year. We've got a few other things we're going to be doing, and we'll make those announcements as they come up.
1: So if someone wants to make a donation, kind of a two-part question, how do they make that donation? And will there be any maybe little donor board or something like that if someone wants to go above and beyond where their name could be on there as well?
0: Correct. We certainly have certain levels, and you will actually see the donor board up on your Portage Online story today, which will be at the entrance actually into it. So if a business or an individual, there will be a tax receipt available, wants to donate and to be a part of it, we will certainly accept anything.
1: Yep.
0: We know the speed of the community, the speed of the project.
1: Yep.
0: And as that goes forward, so yeah, we will have, again, tax receipts. I know I'm repeating myself, but we'll also have an online. So we've got it's kind of an advertising scheme that we're going to start putting here forward once we announce the project. There'll be online donations that will be available. And then again, we're going to certainly donate a certain portion of our fundraising activities and over and above what we normally do in order to make this project happen as fast as possible.
1: Yeah, I know it was a huge community effort for Stride Place. This is going to be a neat one. We've seen donations by estates or in memory of someone. All welcome donations. Final question, Preston, if someone's saying, hey, it sounds like it would be cool to be a Rotarian and it sounds like it would be a lot of fun. What do they do if they want to become a Rotarian?
0: We would absolutely love that. I mean, you know, how's the saying go? Many hands make light work. If somebody would like to be a part of our club, we know the history for 75 years has been amazing. And even on that gala night, Ryan, the community people that were actually there and numbers that have been involved in Rotary at one point in time, reach out to any Rotarian. We meet every Tuesday at Canada Inns. It's very, I don't want to say informal, but it's somewhat informal. We have speakers around, but we would love you to be a part of the club if you certainly have some interest. So just reach out to us, go to our Facebook page, go to our website, and we'll certainly walk you through the process. And there's no initiation.
1: Great way to help the community great way to know what's going on in the community as well. Preston, thanks for your time.
0: Thank you. And on behalf of our committee, my co-chair, Dave Roberts, that couldn't be here today, thank you guys for your amazing support. And listen, thank you to the community for everything that they've done.
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9: We'll see a mix of sun and cloud today before things turn cloudier this afternoon, with a 60% chance of showers and the risk of a thunderstorm. It'll also get windy with southeast winds up to 40 kilometers an hour, gusting to 60. The high today reaches 18. Showers remain possible tonight before skies begin to clear tomorrow. Tomorrow stays breezy with northwest winds gusting to 70 kilometers an hour, but we'll still make it up to 18 degrees. Then it's a beautiful stretch midweek with sunshine and highs around 22 both Wednesday and Thursday. Around the region, it's plus 4 degrees in Brandon. Winnipeg, partly cloudy, sitting at plus 3. Right now in Portage, it's mostly cloudy, plus 3 degrees. The wind out of the south-southeast gusting to 31. The relative humidity, 59%. Sun or storm, you can find the area's official forecast on the free Portage Online app. I'm Corey Canute.
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0: Dancing in the Flames from The Weeknd. And yeah, you hear that song and think back to last year. Started in eastern Manitoba. Right around now, it was about mid-May that wildfires started in eastern Manitoba, and that dominated May. And there was a lot of smoke in the area, and even the tragic loss of life in the Lac Du Bonny area for one family. And again, we certainly hope we never see anything like that ever again. But then that continued into northern Manitoba, where there were all kinds of wildfires that were burning for a large part of the summer and threatened all kinds of communities and even burned through some communities. And that was last year. So hopefully that was a one-off. But from what I hear, it's still pretty dry in a lot of these areas. And so you have to be extremely careful coming up on May long weekend if you are going to go do some camping or things like that. There might be certain restrictions in some spots, and it's up to you to know what those restrictions are. But whether there are restrictions or no restrictions, being extremely careful is the big thing. And making sure that if you are doing any type of burning, whether it's a campfire at the campground or burning some grass, we've seen some grass fires already. Mother Nature responsible for a lot of those, but again, you just want to make sure that you're not responsible for any of those and got to be extremely careful. I remember one incident years ago for me, and I was pretty lucky, but it looked like I was just doing a little tiny burn and it looked like it might get away from me. And there was some quick panic and managed to put everything out. But don't want to run into a situation like that, especially coming off of a year like we had last year.
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2: Drivers in Portage are seeing some relief at the pumps this morning, with stations now charging around 173.9. Showers and possible thunderstorms moving into the region later today. Gusty southeast winds and a high of 18 degrees. Good morning, I'm Corey Canute. Concerns about the effects of social media on young people are sparking discussion across Canada. Portage Lisgar MP Brandon Leslie says while there are clear negative impacts linked to overuse, he believes governments need to carefully study the issue before moving toward any ban on youth access. Leslie says the conversation needs to include parents, young people, and communities before governments take action.
3: Trying to find that balance of, A, is this a good idea? And I think that stems from conversations with our communities, with parents, and as you mentioned, with young people, right? The ones that are directly either on the cusp of using social media, have been using it for a couple of years, let's say age 13 or 14, what are they noticing? What do they see as problems that they're facing through their interactions with it?
2: Leslie says countries such as Australia will provide important examples for Canada to study as governments look at possible restrictions. New rules in the Manitoba legislature are aimed at improving decorum and reducing personal attacks inside the house. Portage La Prairie MLA Jeff Breeza says five terms have now been officially declared unparliamentary in Manitoba. Breeza says the change brings Manitoba in line with other legislatures across Canada and follows growing concerns about conduct inside the chamber.
4: Again, I have to say this, and I think about this. In any other workplace, I wouldn't be allowed to call someone any of those names. But both the Premier and the House Leader, Nahanni Fontaine, said that they can't do their job without saying these words is just kind of outrageous to say something like that. We support the Speaker. I want to point out as well, the Speaker is the NDP member from Flin Flon.
2: Breeza says he supports the Speaker's decision and believes it should help clean up debate inside the legislature. He adds that members who repeatedly violate House rules can face removal from the chamber. And Manitoba Agriculture is hosting two summer pasture workshops for cattle producers in Gladstone and Killarney. The sessions will focus on pasture management, virtual fencing, mineral use, animal health, remote drug delivery, just to name a few. Cindy Jack with Manitoba Agriculture says the events will give producers a full day of practical information.
5: Manitoba Agriculture is organizing two summer pasture workshops, one at the Gladstone Auction Mart on Tuesday, June 2nd, and the other on June 3rd at the Killarney Auction Mart. And both days run from 9:30 to 3:30. And we'll be having lunch provided by the auction mart as well. These workshops are going over a couple of different things that producers need to consider out on pasture.
2: The workshops will also include local vets along with presentations on new and practical tools for producers. In the NHL playoffs, the Montreal Canadiens beat the Buffalo Sabres 6-2 to take a 2-1 lead in their second round series. Meanwhile, the Anaheim Ducks edged the Vegas Golden Knights 4-3 to even that series at 2 games apiece. Tonight, the Colorado Avalanche visit the Minnesota Wild for game 4, with Colorado leading the series 2-1. In Major League Baseball, the Toronto Blue Jays dropped a 6-1 decision to the LA Angels yesterday. Toronto is back in action tonight when they host the Tampa Bay Rays. First pitch just after 6. Access local news anytime and anywhere. 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
1: Portage Online weather.
2: We'll see a mix of sun and cloud today before things turn cloudier this afternoon, with a 60% chance of showers and the risk of a thunderstorm. It'll also get windy with southeast winds up to 40 kilometers an hour, gusting to 60. The high today reaches 18. Showers remain possible tonight before skies begin to clear tomorrow. Tomorrow stays breezy with northwest winds gusting to 70 kilometers an hour, but we'll still make it up to 18 degrees. Then it's a beautiful stretch midweek with sunshine and highs around 22 both Wednesday and Thursday. Around the region, mostly cloudy, 6 degrees in Brandon, Winnipeg sitting at plus 5. Right now in Portage, it's mostly cloudy and plus 4. Winds are out of the south southeast, gusting to 31. The relative humidity, 55%. 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

cups of coffee. 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Good morning. Brittany Boschman here with you. Hope you're having a great start to your Monday. I don't know about you, but I got a little bit of the Monday blues today. I don't know if it's just the alarm clock hitting extra hard this morning or the fact that the weather is, you know, so up and down after teasing with some nice spring temperatures. One day you're thinking patio season, the next day, well, you're digging around for a hoodie again and an umbrella. And that's going to be the case today. And honestly, after a busy Mother's Day weekend, I think a lot of us are just dragging a little bit today. The coffee is working overtime this morning. And if you're sitting at work right now wondering how it's only Monday, trust me, you're not alone. But hey, we've made it this far already. And the good news, well, this week is still full of possibilities, and it's a long weekend coming up, May long weekend, and summer is getting closer, and maybe, just maybe, we'll see those warmer temperatures make a comeback soon. So crank up the radio a little bit louder, grab another coffee if you need it, and let's get through this Monday together. And I was speaking about your weather, and speaking about your weather, today, a high of 18. Now, this morning, don't get too attached to the sunshine, because clouds are rolling in this afternoon with 60% chance of showers and even a risk of thunderstorm today. And I'm okay with that because I think we need some rain here in Portage La Prairie to green things up and to get things wet, because, you know, it's been a really dry season to start and we've had some grass fires in and around us. So I know a lot of people are hoping for some precipitation. Now, hang on to your hat, though, because southeast winds are really going to pick up, gusting to about 60 kilometers an hour. Still not a bad temperature of a high of 18. Now, tonight, still mainly cloudy with more chances for showers and possible thunderstorms this evening. And winds will switch over night as well. Now, tomorrow, we will deal with a few lingering showers in the morning before changing and finally things clearing up later in the morning. It'll stay windy, though, and we'll still stay warm at a nice 18 degrees once again. So basically, today's forecast is keep sunglasses close, but maybe keep an umbrella handy as well.

0: Stutter, Mariana's Trench on Mix 96. And we've been giving away golden tickets for the last couple weeks. And congratulations to Patty Simchishin and Austin Little, Amber Hartley, Mandy McCullough. Those are a few of the Mix 96 winners. We've also had some of our live on location winners like Carly Klink and Pam Stinson, Pat Taylor, Megan Sloak. So congratulations to all of them as well. And many of our other winners from our sister stations as well and Portage Online. We are so excited about this giveaway. Tomorrow is the finale. And the only way you can come is if you have a golden ticket. So we're so excited. Somebody's going to walk away with $10,000 tomorrow. What would you do with $10,000? I myself have said I'd go on my dream destination vacation to Santorini, Greece.
1: It's dinner time. Need a little help stirring up the conversation?
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4: We'll see a mix of sun and cloud today before things turn cloudier this afternoon with a 60% chance of showers and the risk of a thunderstorm. It'll also get windy with southeast winds up to 40 kilometers an hour, gusting to 60. The high today reaches 18. Showers remain possible tonight before skies begin to clear tomorrow. Tomorrow stays breezy with northwest winds gusting to 70 kilometers an hour. But we'll still make it up to 18 degrees. Then it's a beautiful stretch midweek with sunshine and highs around 22 both Wednesday and Thursday. Around the region, mostly cloudy, 6 degrees in Brandon. Winnipeg sitting at plus 5. Right now in Portage, it's mostly cloudy and plus 4. Winds are out of the south southeast, gusting to 31. The relative humidity, 55%. 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

Electric Surface, Nelly Furtado. Well, if you were up late watching the playoffs last night, there was plenty going on in the NHL. Now, the Farm Save Canadians came out flying and beat the downtown Drywall Sabres 6-2. And now they've got a 2-1 series lead in round two. Meanwhile, the Dakota Gaming Center Ducks and the Belks Financial Knights had a tight one, with Anaheim sneaking out a 4-3 win to tie that series at 2 games each. Now, tonight, more playoff hockey as the Screen Door Avalanche head into Minnesota to take on the Mackenzie Funeral Wild for game 4. Now, Colorado's up 2-1 in that series, so this is a big one for the Wild on home ice. Now, over in baseball, not the result Jays were looking for yesterday. The Toronto Blue Jays fell 6-1 to the Los Angeles Angels, but they'll try to bounce back tonight when they welcome the Tampa Bay Rays at Rogers Center, and first pitch goes at just around 6 o'clock. Houdini, Dua Lipa, Mix 96.

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0: Far Away, Nickelback on Mix 96. Well, spring cleanup season is officially here in Portage La Prairie. And if your yard is starting to look like winter left a little too much behind, well, good news. The city's free curbside yard waste collection is back. Now, they're doing 4 collection cycles, and all you have to do is have your yard waste out at the curb by 7 a.m. on your regular garbage day. Now, we're talking leaves, grass clippings, and garden waste, basically all the stuff that magically appeared once the snow disappeared. Now, a couple quick reminders, though. Use clear bags and those compostable brown paper bags. No color bags this year, and each bag has to stay under 40 pounds. Also, no tree trimmings allowed, and the nice part, there's no limit to how many bags you can put out. So if your backyard currently looks like a leaf explosion happened over winter, now's your chance to deal with it.
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4: We'll see a mix of sun and cloud today before things turn cloudier this afternoon, with a 60% chance of showers and the risk of a thunderstorm. It'll also get windy with southeast winds up to 40 kilometers an hour, gusting to 60. The high today reaches 18. Showers remain possible tonight before skies begin to clear tomorrow. Tomorrow stays breezy with northwest winds gusting to 70 kilometers an hour, but we'll still make it up to 18 degrees. Then it's a beautiful stretch midweek with sunshine and highs around 22 both Wednesday and Thursday. Around the region, mostly cloudy, 6 degrees in Brandon. Winnipeg sitting at plus 5. Right now in Portage, it's mostly cloudy and plus 4. Winds are out of the southeast, gusting to 31. The relative humidity, 55%. 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

0: Avril Lavigne, Hot Mix 96. Brittany Boschman here with you. And this morning, Classroom of the Month, we are going to visit Classroom of the Month. I'm super, super excited because we are heading to Fort Lorraine to Ms. Verwey's grade 1-2 split class. So I'm so excited. Can't wait. And remember, we're looking for our May Classroom of the Month. So if you know of a classroom who deserves some recognition, pizza lunch, and some prizes from our sponsors, go to portageonline.com.
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2: Windy in Portage today with showers and a risk of thunderstorms developing later this afternoon. High of 18 degrees. Good morning. I'm Corey Canute. A major community project is taking shape in Portage La Prairie as the Rotary Club unveiled its latest plan. The proposal was introduced during the club's 75th anniversary gala on Friday and is now entering fundraising stage. Organizers say the goal is a connected free indoor play space at Stride Place. Project Chair Tasha Hotel explains.
3: We hope to be building and be done by in 5 years, but it could be sooner. It's all on how quickly we can do the fundraising, how quickly sponsors come in. I think this is something that the community will really grab onto, as it is something that lots of people can grasp and they can understand that it's a needed thing in the community.
2: The project remains in early development with costs estimated at about $650,000. Community donations and sponsorships will determine how quickly it moves forward. Debate over decorum in the Manitoba legislature continues after 5 terms were declared unparliamentary by the Speaker. Portage MLA Jeff Breeza says the issue has become more noticeable as tensions inside the House have increased. Breeza says the conduct of elected officials is particularly important when young people in school groups are visiting the legislature.
4: It's not fair to me. There's times when we get kids in the gallery. It's extremely embarrassing sometimes. We wouldn't want to see our kids act like that. With him taking out these 5 words, I think it should clean up things pretty dramatically in the House as well.
2: Breeza says members who are repeatedly called out during a sitting day can be removed from the House for the rest of that day. Discussion continues across Canada about whether governments should restrict social media access for children. Portage Lisgar MP Brandon Leslie says the issue is complex, particularly as young people increasingly use online tools for communication, research, sports discussion, and even AI applications. Leslie says he remains cautious about government overreach, while also acknowledging the risks associated with excessive social media use.
5: But the AI chatbots is obviously an emerging one. If anybody that uses ChatGPT or Claude or any of these platforms right now has seen this evolution in abilities of the AI, I use it very frequently for whether it be research and policy or just how to do something in my day that I, you know, it's frankly easier than just, you know, a typical search on Google. I think that there's an argument made that they use those for research.
2: Leslie says the discussion should not focus only on banning technology, but also on how parents, governments, and technology companies can work together. And cattle producers will have a chance to get hands-on training during upcoming Manitoba Agriculture Workshops in Gladstone and Killarney. The events are designed to help producers learn about practical pasture tools and technology they can use on their own farms. Cindy Jack says the afternoon portion will move beyond presentations and into direct practice.
6: In the afternoon, we're kind of switching it up. We're having 2 presentations, one on remote drug delivery and the other on implanting. And then we'll have a chance to use the remote drug delivery equipment and practice shooting targets and how to load the equipment. And then the implant workshop will have ears where producers can practice implanting.
2: The workshops are on June 2nd at the Gladstone Auction Mart and June 3rd at the Killarney Auction Mart. In sports, the Montreal Canadiens picked up a big 6-2 win over the Buffalo Sabres to grab a 2-1 series lead in their second-round NHL playoff series. Out west, the Anaheim Ducks edged the Vegas Golden Knights 4-3, evening that matchup at 2 games apiece. Tonight, the Colorado Avalanche take on the Minnesota Wild in Game 4, with the Avs leading the series 2-1. In baseball, the Toronto Blue Jays fell 6-1 to the LA Angels yesterday. The Jays return to action tonight when they host the Tampa Bay Rays. First pitch just after 6. Stream us anytime from anywhere for your complete local news experience. 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
2: We'll see a mix of sun and cloud today before things turn cloudier this afternoon. with a 60% chance of showers and the risk of a thunderstorm. It'll also get windy with southeast winds up to 40 kilometers an hour, gusting to 60. The high today reaches 18. Showers remain possible tonight before skies begin to clear tomorrow. Tomorrow stays breezy with northwest winds gusting to 70 kilometers an hour, but we'll still make it up to 18 degrees. Then it's a beautiful stretch midweek with sunshine and highs around 22 both Wednesday and Thursday. Around the region, mostly cloudy, 6 degrees in Brandon, Winnipeg sitting at plus 5. Right now in Portage, it's mostly cloudy and plus 4. Winds are out of the southeast gusting to 31. The relative humidity, 55%. 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

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Brittany Boschman here with you. Good morning. I hope you're having a great day so far. And yesterday was Mother's Day. Now, motherhood is one of the hardest things we will ever do. Now, the sleepless nights, the worrying, the sacrifices, the moments we feel exhausted and stretched thin. Some days we question if we're doing it and we're doing it right and enough. But even on the hardest moments, motherhood is also the greatest blessing. Watching our children grow, hearing their laughter, feeling their hugs, and knowing we are their safe place makes every difficult day worth it. So to every mom doing her best, whether you're thriving, surviving, healing, learning, or just making it through the day, you are seen, appreciated, and deeply loved. And here's to the strength of mothers, the beauty of unconditional love, and the incredible privilege of raising tiny humans. So happy Mother's Day to all the moms out there. I know it was yesterday, but I didn't get an opportunity to say it, so just wanted to send that out. Today's looking like a beautiful day, high of 18 degrees. However, gonna get some rain. That's coming up in the forecast and possibly a thunderstorm today. But I'm okay with it. Still, a high of 18 degrees is okay, and a little showers will bring on those Mayflowers. Swim, BTS. Swim.

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5: We'll see a mix of sun and cloud today before things turn cloudier this afternoon, with a 60% chance of showers and the risk of a thunderstorm. It'll also get windy with southeast winds up to 40 kilometers an hour, gusting to 60. The high today reaches 18. Showers remain possible tonight before skies begin to clear tomorrow. Tomorrow stays breezy with northwest winds gusting to 70 kilometers an hour, but we'll still make it up to 18 degrees. Then it's a beautiful stretch midweek with sunshine and highs around 22 both Wednesday and Thursday. Around the region, mostly cloudy, 6 degrees in Brandon, Winnipeg sitting at plus 5. Right now in Portage, it's mostly cloudy and plus 4. Winds are out of the southeast, gusting to 31. The relative humidity, 55%. 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

Well, somebody's going to be kissing a golden ticket tomorrow because they're going to be the lucky winner. Yes, we've been giving away golden tickets all month long for our $10,000 giveaway. Now, the finale is tomorrow night, so congratulations to all the golden ticket holders. We cannot wait to see who walks away with that $10,000. And thank you to our amazing sponsors, Schufelds Plumbing and Heating, Portage Supermarket, Milgene Flower and Accents, and Luke's Town Service. 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
5: We'll see a mix of sun and cloud today before things turn cloudier this afternoon with a 60% chance of showers and the risk of a thunderstorm. It'll also get windy with southeast winds up to 40 kilometers an hour, gusting to 60. The high today reaches 18. Showers remain possible tonight before skies begin to clear

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0: here, Alicia Cara, Mix 96, Brittany Boschman, and there are only a few days left for the See More Canada online auction. Now, bidding closes on Wednesday, May 13th. 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
2: Drivers in Portage are seeing some relief at the pumps this morning, with stations now charging around 173.9. Showers and possible thunderstorms moving into the region later today. Gusty southeast winds and a high of 18 degrees. Good morning, I'm Corey Canute. The Portage La Prairie Rotary Club is moving forward with a new legacy project at Stride Place. The announcement was made on Friday during the club's 75th anniversary gala in front of hundreds of guests. The idea focuses on a free indoor play space for local families. Here's project chair Tasha Hotel.
3: Out of all the projects that we brought forward for the future 75th legacy project, this was the one that was actually missing in the community. So we could have added something to the outside, outdoors, we could have done lots of things, but this was something that was actually missing in the community, an actual place in the winter months that people could take their kids and burn off energy. And this is something that's going to be free to the community, and that is why we felt so important that this was something that needed to be the 75th legacy project.
2: Organizers say the facility would be attached to the north side of Stride Place and help families with children in different activities. Fundraising is now underway with no set construction date yet. The Rotary Club says the estimated cost of the project is around $650,000, with roughly 10% already raised. Concerns about the effects of social media on young people are sparking discussion across Canada. Portage Lisgar MP Brandon Leslie says while there are clear negative impacts linked to overuse, he believes governments need to carefully study the issue before moving toward any ban on youth access. Leslie says the conversation needs to include parents, young people, and communities before governments take action.
4: Trying to find that balance of, A, is this a good idea? And I think that stems from conversations with our communities, with parents, and as you mentioned, with young people, right? The ones that are directly either on the cusp of using social media, have been using it for a couple of years, let's say age 13 or 14, what are they noticing? What do they see as problems that they're facing through their interactions with it?
2: Leslie says countries such as Australia will provide important examples for Canada to study as governments look at possible restrictions. New rules in the Manitoba legislature are aimed at improving decorum and reducing personal attacks inside the house. Portage La Prairie MLA Jeff Breeza says five terms have now been officially declared unparliamentary in Manitoba. Breeza says the change brings Manitoba in line with other legislatures across Canada and follows growing concerns about conduct inside the chamber.
5: Again, I have to say this, and I think about this. In any other workplace, I wouldn't be allowed to call someone any of those names. But both the Premier and the House Leader, Nahanni Fontaine, said that they can't do their job without saying these words is just kind of outrageous to say something like that. We support the Speaker. I want to point out as well, the Speaker is the NDP member from Flin Flon.
2: Breeza says he supports the Speaker's decision and believes it should help clean up debate inside the legislature. He adds that members who repeatedly violate House rules can face removal from the chamber. And Manitoba Agriculture is hosting two summer pasture workshops for cattle producers in Gladstone and Killarney. The sessions will focus on pasture management, virtual fencing, mineral use, animal health, remote drug delivery, just to name a few. Cindy Jack with Manitoba Agriculture says the events will give producers a full day of practical information.
6: Manitoba Agriculture is organizing two summer pasture workshops, one at the Gladstone Auction Mart on Tuesday, June 2nd, and the other on June 3rd at the Killarney Auction Mart. And both days run from 9:30 to 3:30. And we'll be having lunch provided by the auction mart as well. These workshops are going over a couple of different things that producers need to consider out on pasture.
2: The workshops will also include local vets along with presentations on new and practical tools for producers. In the NHL playoffs, the Montreal Canadiens beat the Buffalo Sabres 6-2 to take a 2-1 lead in their second-round series. Meanwhile, the Anaheim Ducks edged the Vegas Golden Knights 4-3 to even that series at 2 games apiece. Tonight, the Colorado Avalanche visit the Minnesota Wild for Game 4, with Colorado leading the series 2-1. In Major League Baseball, the Toronto Blue Jays dropped a 6-1 decision to the LA Angels yesterday. Toronto is back in action tonight when they host the Tampa Bay Rays. First pitch just after 6. Access local news anytime and anywhere. 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
2: We'll see a mix of sun and cloud today before things turn cloudier this afternoon, with a 60% chance of showers and the risk of a thunderstorm. It'll also get windy with southeast winds up to 40 kilometers an hour, gusting to 60. The high today reaches 18. Showers remain possible tonight before skies begin to clear tomorrow. Tomorrow stays breezy with northwest winds gusting to 70 kilometers an hour, but we'll still make it up to 18 degrees. Then it's a beautiful stretch midweek with sunshine and highs around 22 both Wednesday and Thursday. Around the region, mostly cloudy, 6 degrees in Brandon, Winnipeg sitting at plus 5. Right now in Portage, it's mostly cloudy and plus 4. Winds are out of the southeast gusting to 31. The relative humidity 55%. 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

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Brittany Boschman here with you. Good morning. Hope you're having a great start to your Monday. Taking a look at your weather today. 18 degrees is our high. Mix of sun and cloud. Could see a chance of showers later this afternoon with a risk of thunderstorm, which wouldn't be terrible. I'd love to have a thunderstorm open up the windows and get that fresh rain smell. Now tonight, low of 8 degrees and a risk of thunderstorm and showers as well. Heading into tomorrow, 18 degrees is our high. Wednesday, 22. Thursday, 22. And then we cool down a little bit Friday and Saturday and Sunday. But let's hope our temperatures stay nice and steady at the mid-20s. I wouldn't mind that as we get some rain, because I would really like to see some green grass and it not quite be so dry out there. I know we've had some grass fires in and around Portage La Prairie, and we do need the moisture. So let's hope. Stay tuned. This hour, we're going to talk some sports. Also, Seymour Canada online auction. And what's coming up this week? There's lots going on. Elizabeth Taylor, Taylor Swift.

0: Good morning, students. I'm your new principal, Ryan Simpson from the radio.
1: 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What's going on?
0: Just kidding. I'm here for Classroom of the Month.
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7: We'll see a mix of sun and cloud today before things turn cloudier this afternoon with a 60% chance of showers and the risk of a thunderstorm. It'll also get windy with southeast winds up to 40 kilometers an hour, gusting to 60. The high today reaches 18. Showers remain possible tonight before skies begin to clear tomorrow. Tomorrow stays breezy with northwest winds gusting to 70 kilometers an hour. But we'll still make it up to 18 degrees. Then it's a beautiful stretch midweek with sunshine and highs around 22 both Wednesday and Thursday. Around the region, mostly cloudy in Brandon. Currently 16 degrees. It's 12 in Winnipeg right now. In Portage, partly cloudy. It's 13. Winds out of the southeast gusting to 48 and the relative humidity 36%. 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

Because I do. Preston Pablo, Mix 96. Well, if you were up late watching the playoffs last night, there was plenty going on in the NHL. The FarmSave Canadiens came out flying and beat the downtown Drywall Sabres 6-2. And now they've got a 2-1 series lead in round two. Meanwhile, the Dakota Gaming Center Ducks and the Belks Financial Knights had a tight one, with Anaheim sneaking out a 4-3 win to tie that series at 2 games each. And tonight, more playoff hockey as the Screen Door Avalanche head into Minnesota to take on the Mackenzie Funeral Wild for game number 4. Now, Colorado's up 2-1 in that series, so this is a big one for the Wild on home ice. Now, over in baseball, not the results the Jays were hoping for yesterday. Now, the Toronto Blue Jays fell 6-1 to the Los Angeles Angels, but they'll try to bounce back tonight when they welcome the Tampa Bay Rays to Rogers Center. Now, the first pitch goes at 6 o'clock tonight. I Just Might, Bruno Mars, Mix 96.

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3: We'll see a mix of sun and cloud today before things turn cloudier this afternoon, with a 60% chance of showers and the risk of a thunderstorm. It'll also get windy with southeast winds up to 40 kilometers an hour, gusting to 60. The high today reaches 18. Showers remain possible tonight before skies begin to clear tomorrow. Tomorrow stays breezy with northwest winds gusting to 70 kilometers an hour, but we'll still make it up to 18 degrees. Then it's a beautiful stretch midweek with sunshine and highs around 22 both Wednesday and Thursday. Around the region, mostly cloudy in Brandon. Currently 16 degrees. It's 12 in Winnipeg right now. In Portage, partly cloudy. It's 13. Winds out of the southeast gusting to 48, and the relative humidity 36%. 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
2: 60% chance of showers and it's 18 for a high today. Good afternoon, I'm Mike Bloom. Families filled the basement theater this past weekend as the drama club brought Alice in Wonderland to the stage. The production gave local young performers the chance to showcase months of rehearsals, memorized lines, and character work in front of family and friends. Cast member Ivy Oren says performing for an audience was both exciting and nerve-wracking.
3: It's very fun, but it also makes me very nervous. It's very nerve-wracking to perform in front of a bunch of people.
2: Despite the nerves, performers said the experience was rewarding and filled with laughter throughout the rehearsals and backstage preparations. The production highlighted the growing interest in youth theater in Portage La Prairie while drawing strong community support across the show. The Portage La Prairie Rotary Club is moving forward with a new legacy project at Stride Place. The announcement was made during its 75th anniversary gala in front of hundreds of guests. The idea focuses on a free indoor play space for local families. Here's project chair Tasha Hotel.
4: Out of all the projects that we brought forward for the future 75th legacy project, this was the one that was actually missing in the community. So we could have added something to the outside, outdoors, we could have done lots of things, but this was something that was actually missing in the community, an actual place in the winter months that people could take their kids and burn off energy. And this is something that's going to be free to the community, and that is why we felt so important that this was something that needed to be the 75th legacy project.
2: Organizers say the facility would be attached to the north side of Stride Place and help families with children and different activities. Fundraising is now underway with no set construction date yet. The Rotary Club says the estimated cost of the project is around $650,000, with roughly 10% already raised. New rules in the Manitoba legislature are aimed at improving decorum and reducing personal attacks inside the house. Portage La Prairie MLA Jeff Bariza says 5 terms have now been officially declared unparliamentary in Manitoba. Bariza says the change brings Manitoba in line with other legislatures across Canada and follows growing concerns about conduct inside the chamber.
5: Again, I have to say this and I think about this. In any other workplace, I wouldn't be allowed to call someone any of those names. But both the Premier and the House Leader, Nahanni Fontaine, said that they can't do their job without saying these words is just kind of outrageous to say something like that. We support the speaker. I want to point out as well, the speaker is the NDP member from Flin Flon.
2: He adds he supports the speaker's decision and believes it should help clean up debate inside the legislature. He adds that members who repeatedly violate House rules can face removal from the chamber. Your local news now. Download our Portage Online app.
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2: Today, becoming cloudy this afternoon. Half decent chance of showers and risk of a thunderstorm. Wind from the southwest will blow as strongly as 60. We'll have a high of 18 today. Tonight is mainly cloudy. That chance of showers continues with the risk of a thunderstorm. A 40 kilometer per hour wind from the southeast will gust up towards 60. And then that'll turn south at 20 near midnight. And then again northwest up to 60 with a low of 8. Tomorrow's mainly cloudy, smaller chance of showers in the morning. That'll clear late in the afternoon, and a northwest wind at 50 will blow as strongly as 70, with a high of 18. Tomorrow night, clear and a low of 5. Wednesday is sunny, giving us a high of 22, and Wednesday night, clear with a low of 10. Around the region, Brandon's mostly cloudy, and it's 16. Winnipeg, mostly cloudy, and 12. And here in Portage La Prairie, it's partly cloudy. Relative humidity is at 36% and temperature is 13 with winds gusting up to 48 from the southeast. 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

0: Trevor Guthrie and Soundwave. Good afternoon. Happy Monday. I'm Ken O'Neill. Hope you had a great Mother's Day if you're a mom. Zara Larsson is coming up. Today is National Eat What You Want Day. A great little holiday where nobody should ask any questions. And stretchy pants. Yeah. Go ahead. Have the pizza and the ice cream.
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9: Today, becoming cloudy this afternoon. Half decent chance of showers and risk of a thunderstorm. Wind from the southwest will blow as strongly as 60. We'll have a high of 18 today. Tonight is mainly cloudy. That chance of showers continues with the risk of a thunderstorm. A 40-kilometer-per-hour wind from the southeast will gust up towards 60, and then that'll turn south at 20 near midnight. And then, again, northwest up to 60 with a low of 8. Tomorrow's mainly cloudy, smaller chance of showers in the morning. That'll clear late in the afternoon, and a northwest wind at 50 will blow as strongly as 70 with a high of 18. Tomorrow night, clear and a low of 5. Wednesday is sunny, giving us a high of 22, and Wednesday night, clear with a low of 10.
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Thanks for streaming us this afternoon. I'm Ken O'Neill. You could pack your bags with Porter. 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Unstoppable.

0: Mariana's Trench, who do you love? I'm Ken O'Neill. Dracula from Tame Impala and Jenny from Blackpink next. 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
5: Today, becoming cloudy this afternoon. Half decent chance of showers and risk of a thunderstorm. Wind from the southwest will blow as strongly as 60. We'll have a high of 18 today. Tonight is mainly cloudy. That chance of showers continues with the risk of a thunderstorm. A 40-kilometer-per-hour wind from the southeast will gust up towards 60, and then that'll turn south at 20 near midnight. And then, again, northwest up to 60 with a low of 8. Tomorrow's mainly cloudy, smaller chance of showers in the morning. That'll clear late in the afternoon, and a northwest wind at 50 will blow as strongly as 70 with a high of 18. Tomorrow night, clear and a low of 5. Wednesday is sunny, giving us a high of 22, and Wednesday night, clear with a low of 10.
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1: 60% chance of showers and it's 18 for a high today. Good afternoon, I'm Mike Bloom. Families filled the basement theater this past weekend as the drama club brought Alice in Wonderland to the stage. The production gave local young performers the chance to showcase months of rehearsals, memorized lines, and character work in front of family and friends. Cast member Ivy Oren says performing for an audience was both exciting and nerve-wracking.
2: It's very fun, but it also makes me very nervous. It's very nerve-wracking to perform in front of a bunch of people.
1: Despite the nerves, performers said the experience was rewarding and filled with laughter throughout the rehearsals and backstage preparations. The production highlighted the growing interest in youth theater in Portage la Prairie while drawing strong community support across the show. The Portage la Prairie Rotary Club is moving forward with a new legacy project at Stride Place. The announcement was made during its 75th anniversary gala in front of hundreds of guests. The idea focuses on a free indoor play space for local families. Here's project chair Tasha Hotel.
3: Out of all the projects that we brought forward for the future 75th Legacy Project, this was the one that was actually missing in the community. So we could have added something to the outside, outdoors, we could have done lots of things, but this was something that was actually missing in the community, an actual place in the winter months that people could take their kids and burn off energy. And this is something that's going to be free to the community, and that is why we felt so important that this was something that needed to be the 75th Legacy Project.
1: Organizers say the facility would be attached to the north side of Stride Place and help families with children and different activities. Fundraising is now underway with no set construction date yet. The Rotary Club says the estimated cost of the project is around $650,000, with roughly 10% already raised. New rules in the Manitoba legislature are aimed at improving decorum and reducing personal attacks inside the house. Portage la Prairie MLA Jeff Bariza says 5 terms have now been officially declared unparliamentary in Manitoba. Bariza says the change brings Manitoba in line with other legislatures across Canada and follows growing concerns about conduct inside the chamber.
4: Again, I have to say this and I think about this. In any other workplace, I wouldn't be allowed to call someone any of those names. But both the Premier and the House Leader, Nahanni Fontaine, said that they can't do their job without saying these words is just kind of outrageous to say something like that. We support the Speaker. I want to point out as well, the Speaker is the NDP member from Flin Flon.
1: He adds he supports the Speaker's decision and believes it should help clean up debate inside the legislature. He adds that members who repeatedly violate House rules can face removal from the chamber. Your local news now. Download our Portage Online app.
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1: Today, becoming cloudy this afternoon. Half decent chance of showers and risk of a thunderstorm. Wind from the southwest will blow as strongly as 60. We'll have a high of 18 today. Tonight is mainly cloudy. That chance of showers continues with the risk of a thunderstorm. A 40-kilometer-per-hour wind from the southeast will gust up towards 60. And then that'll turn south at 20 near midnight. And then again northwest up to 60 with a low of 8. Tomorrow's mainly cloudy, smaller chance of showers in the morning. That'll clear late in the afternoon, and a northwest wind at 50 will blow as strongly as 70 with a high of 18. Tomorrow night clear and a low of 5. Wednesday is sunny, giving us a high of 22, and Wednesday night clear with a low of 10. Around the region, Brandon has a light rain shower and it's 16. Winnipeg was mostly cloudy and it's 14, and it's mostly cloudy here in Portage. Relative humidity here is 32%. The temperature's 15. Wind is gusting up to 55 from the south-southeast. Access precise weather information instantly. 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
4: Today, becoming cloudy this afternoon. Half decent chance of showers and risk of a thunderstorm. Wind from the southwest will blow as strongly as 60. We'll have a high of 18 today. Tonight is mainly cloudy. That chance of showers continues with the risk of a thunderstorm. A 40-kilometer-per-hour wind from the southeast will gust up towards 60. And then it'll turn south at 20 near midnight. And then again northwest up to 60 with a low of 8. Tomorrow's mainly cloudy, smaller chance of showers in the morning. That'll clear late in the afternoon, and a northwest wind at 50 will blow as strongly as 70 with a high of 18. Tomorrow night clear and a low of 5. Wednesday is sunny, giving us a high of 22, and Wednesday night clear with a low of 10. 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
4: Today, becoming cloudy this afternoon. Half decent chance of showers and risk of a thunderstorm. Wind from the southwest will blow as strongly as 60. We'll have a high of 18 today. Tonight is mainly cloudy. That chance of showers continues with the risk of a thunderstorm. A 40 kilometer per hour wind from the southeast will gust up towards 60, and then that'll turn south at 20 near midnight. And then again northwest up to 60 with a low of 8. Tomorrow's mainly cloudy, smaller chance of showers in the morning. That'll clear late in the afternoon, and a northwest wind at 50 will blow as strongly as 70, with a high of 18. Tomorrow night, clear and a low of 5. Wednesday is sunny, giving us a high of 22, and Wednesday night, clear with a low of 10. 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

0: I'm Ken O'Neill. 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
1: Today gives us a high of 18 with 60% chance of showers and the thunderstorm. Good afternoon, I'm Mike Bloom. Young performers took audiences down the rabbit hole this past weekend as the drama club presented Alice in Wonderland at the Basement Theater. Cast member Olivia Rentz says the production stood out from previous drama club performances.
2: I feel like something special is we've never done a play like this before, I feel like, because we don't have as much people, and it's like a bigger play, honestly, and I feel like it's a good part about it, and it also all of us are like newer to it, so I feel like that just gives us a bigger opportunity.
1: The cast says the experience helped build confidence while creating memorable backstage moments along the way. A major community project is taking shape in Portage la Prairie as Rotary unveils its latest plan. The proposal was introduced during the club's 75th anniversary gala and is now entering fundraising stage. Organizers say the goal is a connected free indoor play space at Stride Place. Project Chair Tasha Hotel explains.
3: We hope to be building and be done by in 5 years, but it could be sooner. It's all on how quickly we can do the fundraising, how quickly sponsors come in. I think this is something that the community will really grab onto, as it is something that lots of people can grasp and they can understand that it's a needed thing in the community.
1: The project remains in early development with costs estimated at about $650,000. Community donations and sponsorships will determine how quickly it moves forward. Debate over decorum in the Manitoba legislature continues after 5 terms were declared unparliamentary by the Speaker. Portage la Prairie MLA Jeff Breeza says the issues become more noticeable as tensions inside the House have increased. Breeza says the conduct of elected officials is particularly important when young people and school groups are visiting the legislature.
4: It's not fair to me. There's times when we get kids in the gallery. It's extremely embarrassing sometimes. We wouldn't want to see our kids act like that. With him taking out these 5 words, I think it should clean up things pretty dramatically in the House as well.
1: Breeza says members who are repeatedly calling out during a sitting day can be removed from the House for the rest of that session day. He says more discussion about legislative decorum are expected to continue. Your local news now. Download our Portage Online app.
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1: Today, becoming cloudy this afternoon. Half decent chance of showers and risk of a thunderstorm. Wind from the southwest will blow as strongly as 60. We'll have a high of 18 today. Tonight is mainly cloudy. That chance of showers continues with the risk of a thunderstorm. A 40-kilometer-per-hour wind from the southeast will gust up towards 60. And then that'll turn south at 20 near midnight. And then again northwest up to 60 with a low of 8. Tomorrow's mainly cloudy, smaller chance of showers in the morning. That'll clear late in the afternoon, and a northwest wind at 50 will blow as strongly as 70 with a high of 18. Tomorrow night clear and a low of 5. Wednesday is sunny, giving us a high of 22, and Wednesday night clear with a low of 10. Around the region, Brandon has a light rain shower and it's 15 with Winnipeg, mostly cloudy and 14. Here in Portage, it's mostly cloudy. Relative humidity is 26%. The temperature is 17, and the wind is blowing from the southeast up to 43. Your ultimate weather companion is available on the go. 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
8: Today, becoming cloudy this afternoon. Half decent chance of showers and risk of a thunderstorm. Wind from the southwest will blow as strongly as 60. We'll have a high of 18 today. Tonight is mainly cloudy. That chance of showers continues with the risk of a thunderstorm. A 40 kilometer per hour wind from the southeast will gust up towards 60, and then it'll turn south at 20 near midnight. And then again northwest up to 60 with a low of 8. Tomorrow's mainly cloudy, smaller chance of showers in the morning. That'll clear late in the afternoon, and a northwest wind at 50 will blow as strongly as 70, with a high of 18. Tomorrow night, clear and a low of 5. Wednesday is sunny, giving us a high of 22, and Wednesday night, clear with a low of 10. Access precise weather information instantly. 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
10: Today, becoming cloudy this afternoon. Have decent chance of showers and risk of a thunderstorm. Wind from the southwest will blow as strongly as 60. We'll have a high of 18 today. Tonight is mainly cloudy. That chance of showers continues with the risk of a thunderstorm. A 40 kilometer per hour wind from the southeast will gust up towards 60, and then that'll turn south at 20 near midnight. And then again northwest up to 60 with a low of 8. Tomorrow's mainly cloudy, smaller chance of showers in the morning. That'll clear late in the afternoon, and a northwest wind at 50 will blow as strongly as 70 with a high of 18. Tomorrow night, clear and a low of 5. Wednesday is sunny, giving us a high of 22, and Wednesday night, clear with a low of 10. 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

0: Chromeo, Jealous, I Ain't With You. It's Ken O'Neill. Glass Animals, Heat Waves next. What a great win for the Montreal Canadiens last night. Habs are ahead of Buffalo 2-1. And you got to think that they've got the advantage going into Game 4. They've outscored the Sabres 13-7 in the first three games. And they're at home again tomorrow night. Doing a good job keeping Canada's hopes alive. Go Habs!
1: I am a mayor from McGregor. I'm a Muncie. 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Sometimes people forget to stop when I'm getting on and off the bus. This puts me and my classmates in danger when going to and from school. Remember when the lights are flashing and the stop sign and out. Peace out.
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1: 60% chance of showers and it's 18 for a high today. Good afternoon, I'm Mike Bloom. Families filled the basement theater this past weekend as the drama club brought Alice in Wonderland to the stage. The production gave local young performers the chance to showcase months of rehearsals, memorized lines, and character work in front of family and friends. Cast member Ivy Oren says performing for an audience was both exciting and nerve-wracking.
2: It's very fun, but it also makes me very nervous. It's very nerve-wracking to perform in front of a bunch of people.
1: Despite the nerves, performers said the experience was rewarding and filled with laughter throughout the rehearsals and backstage preparations. The production highlighted the growing interest in youth theater in Portage La Prairie while drawing strong community support across the show. The Portage La Prairie Rotary Club is moving forward with a new legacy project at Stride Place. The announcement was made during its 75th anniversary gala in front of hundreds of guests. The idea focuses on a free indoor play space for local families. Here's project chair Tasha Hotel.
3: Out of all the projects that we brought forward for the future 75th Legacy Project, this was the one that was actually missing in the community. So we could have added something to the outside, outdoors, we could have done lots of things, but this was something that was actually missing in the community. An actual place in the winter months that people could take their kids and burn off energy. And this is something that's going to be free to the community, and that is why we felt so important that this was something that needed to be the 75th Legacy Project.
1: Organizers say the facility would be attached to the north side of Stride Place and help families with children and different activities. Fundraising is now underway with no set construction date yet. The Rotary Club says the estimated cost of the project is around $650,000, with roughly 10% already raised. New rules in the Manitoba legislature are aimed at improving decorum and reducing personal attacks inside the house. Portage La Prairie MLA Jeff Bariza says 5 terms have now been officially declared unparliamentary in Manitoba. Bariza says the change brings Manitoba in line with other legislatures across Canada and follows growing concerns about conduct inside the chamber.
4: Again, I have to say this, and I think about this. In any other workplace, I wouldn't be allowed to call someone any of those names. But both the Premier and the House Leader, Nahanni Fontaine, said that they can't do their job without saying these words is just kind of outrageous to say something like that. We support the Speaker. I want to point out as well, the Speaker is the NDP member from Flin Flon.
1: He adds he supports the Speaker's decision and believes it should help clean up debate inside the legislature. He adds that members who repeatedly violate House rules can face removal from the chamber. Your local news now. Download our Portage Online app.
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1: Today, becoming cloudy this afternoon. Half decent chance of showers and risk of a thunderstorm. Wind from the southwest will blow as strongly as 60. We'll have a high of 18 today. Tonight is mainly cloudy. That chance of showers continues with the risk of a thunderstorm. A 40 kilometer per hour wind from the southeast will gust up towards 60, and then that'll turn south at 20 near midnight. And then again northwest up to 60 with a low of 8. Tomorrow's mainly cloudy, smaller chance of showers in the morning. That'll clear late in the afternoon, and a northwest wind at 50 will blow as strongly as 70, with a high of 18. Tomorrow night, clear and a low of 5. Wednesday is sunny, giving us a high of 22, and Wednesday night, clear with a low of 10. Around the region, Brandon has a light rain shower, and it's 16, with Winnipeg mostly cloudy and 17. Portage is cloudy with humidity 31%. The temperature is 16 and the south-southeast wind is gusting up to 57. 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

0: Me.
1: Alessia Cara. And out of love, I'm Ken O'Neill. If you're a big fan of The Bear, some good news. The show starring Jeremy Allen White is set to return for its fifth and final season. June 25th is the day, and all eight episodes will drop at one time. So clear your last weekend of June. And if you don't hear from me, you'll know exactly what I'm doing.
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8: Today, becoming cloudy this afternoon. Half decent chance of showers and risk of a thunderstorm. Wind from the southwest will blow as strongly as 60. We'll have a high of 18 today. Tonight is mainly cloudy. That chance of showers continues with the risk of a thunderstorm. A 40 kilometer per hour wind from the southeast will gust up towards 60, and then that'll turn south at 20 near midnight. And then again northwest up to 60 with a low of 8. Tomorrow's mainly cloudy, smaller chance of showers in the morning. That'll clear late in the afternoon, and a northwest wind at 50 will blow as strongly as 70, with a high of 18. Tomorrow night, clear and a low of 5. Wednesday is sunny, giving us a high of 22, and Wednesday night, clear with a low of 10.
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0: Lady Gaga and Doechii together in just a minute. I'm Ken O'Neill. Happy Monday. Toronto Blue Jays had a fairly good weekend. Took 2 out of 3 against the A's. They lost yesterday 6-1. Now it's 3 more against Tampa beginning tonight. Thursday will be a day off and then back on the road Friday to play the Tigers, then the Yankees.
1: Where did you go on your last trip?
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8: Today, becoming cloudy this afternoon. Half decent chance of showers and risk of a thunderstorm. Wind from the southwest will blow as strongly as 60. We'll have a high of 18 today. Tonight is mainly cloudy. That chance of showers continues with the risk of a thunderstorm. A 40 kilometer per hour wind from the southeast will gust up towards 60, and then that'll turn south at 20 near midnight. And then again northwest up to 60 with a low of 8. Tomorrow's mainly cloudy, smaller chance of showers in the morning. That'll clear late in the afternoon, and a northwest wind at 50 will blow as strongly as 70 with a high of 18. Tomorrow night, clear and a low of 5. Wednesday is sunny, giving us a high of 22, and Wednesday night, clear with a low of 10.
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0: Mariana's Trench, Rhythm of Your Heart. I'm Ken O'Neill. Have you got the app yet? You can have the latest info with you all the time. Stay on top of road conditions, local news, and the weather. 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
1: There's a chance of a thunderstorm this evening and a low of 8 degrees. I'm Tristan Sokolowski. The Portage La Prairie Rotary Club is moving forward with the new legacy project at Stray Place. The announcement was made during its 75th anniversary gala in front of hundreds of guests. The idea focuses on a free indoor play space for local families. Here's project chair Tasha Hotel.
2: Out of all the projects that we brought forward for the future 75th legacy project, this was the one that was actually missing in the community. So we could have added something to the outside, outdoors, we could have done lots of things, but this was something that was actually missing in the community, an actual place in the winter months that people could take their kids and burn off energy. And this is something that's going to be free to the community, and that is why we felt so important that this was something that needed to be the 75th legacy project.
1: Organizers say the faculty would be attached to the north side of Stripe Place and help families with children in different activities. Fundraising is now underway with no set construction date yet, and the Rotary Club says the estimated cost of the project is around $650,000, with roughly 10% already raised. Families filled the basement theater this past weekend as the drama club brought Alice in Wonderland to the stage. The production gave local young performers the chance to showcase months of rehearsals, memorize lines, and character work in front of family and friends. Cast member Ivy Renz says performing for the audience was both exciting and nerve-wracking.
3: It's very fun, but it also makes me very nervous. It's very nerve-wracking to perform in front of a bunch of people.
1: Despite the nerves, performers said the experience was rewarding and filled with laughter throughout rehearsals and backstage preparations. The production highlighted the growing interest in youth theater in Portage La Prairie while drawing strong community support across the show. Plans for a major new development besides Portage La Prairie's future regional health center are beginning to take shape. The city is moving ahead with early planning for the Lakeview property located south of the new hospital site where the former Agassiz Youth Center stood. Mayor Sherilyn Knox says the city is currently completing a heritage resource impact assessment before moving forward with the expression of interest for developers.
4: We didn't want to make a concrete decision of how we would develop that land. So what we want to do is we want to talk to developers as to what they might be interested in putting in that land. Once we have an expression of interest in knowing the size, the dimensions, what they need, then we can make decisions on how we subdivide that area.
1: City officials say possible ideas include housing, commercial space, a hotel, and childcare services near the future hospital. Construction on Gladys Cookway is also expected to begin this year. Access local news anytime, anywhere. Download our Portage Online app.
0: Portage Online weather.
1: Tonight, there's a chance of a thunderstorm moving through the area this evening, along with strong winds out from the southeast at 40, gusting up to 60, and temperatures topped out around 18 degrees today with a UV index of 6 or more. Tonight, there's a chance of a thunderstorm moving through the area, along with strong winds out from the southeast at 40, gusting up to 60, and temperatures topped out at 18 degrees today with a UV index of 6 or high. Tonight's skies stay mainly cloudy with a 60% chance of showers this evening and a risk of a thunderstorm continuing early on. Winds shift throughout the night, southeast winds becoming south near midnight, then turning northwest and picking up to 40 and gusting up to 60 with an overnight low dropping to 8 degrees. Looking ahead to Tuesday, expect mainly cloudy skies with a 30% chance of showers in the morning before clearing arrives later in the day. It will stay windy with northwest winds at 50, gusting up to 70 and a high of 18. Wednesday is looking much nicer, sunny skies and a warm high of 22. Around the region, Brandon is sitting at 16 with light showers. Winnipeg is mostly cloudy and 17. And here in Portage, it is light showers and 17 degrees. Stay weather ready. Stream us anytime, anywhere. Download our Portage Online app. I'm Tristan Sokolowski.
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0: Loud Luxury and Love No More. 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I'm Ken O'Neill. 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
12: Tonight will be mainly cloudy skies with a 60% chance of showers and a risk of a thunderstorm this evening. And again, after midnight, winds out from the southeast at 40, gusting up to 60, becoming south at 20 near midnight before shifting northwest and strengthening to 40, gusting to 60 overnight, and a low dipping to 8 degrees. Tuesday stays mainly cloudy with a 60% chance of showers through the morning, but skies will begin to clear late in the morning, and it will be another windy day with northwest winds at 50, gusting up to 70 and reaching a high of 18. With a UV index of 5 or moderate. And Wednesday is shaping up beautifully with sunny skies and a warm high of 23. Get your latest forecasts at your fingertips and download our Portage Online app. I'm Tristan Sokolowski.
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Afternoon, I'm Ken O'Neill. We're about half an hour away from your 5 o'clock news update. Shivers. This is Ed Sheeran, just ahead of the weekend.

0: Save your tears. The weekend. I'm Ken O'Neill. Carolina Hurricanes eliminated the Flyers in four straight. The Hurricanes are the first team since 1985 to go 8-0 in the first two rounds of the Stanley Cup playoffs. They get an 11-day stretch off before round three. They'll either play the Ducks or the Golden Knights in the next round. That series is tied at two.
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7: Tonight will be mainly cloudy skies with a 60% chance of showers and a risk of a thunderstorm this evening. And again, after midnight, winds out from the southeast at 40, gusting up to 60, becoming south at 20 near midnight before shifting northwest and strengthening to 40, gusting to 60 overnight, and a low dipping to 8 degrees. Tuesday stays mainly cloudy with a 60% chance of showers through the morning, but skies will begin to clear late in the morning, and it will be another windy day with northwest winds at 50, gusting up to 70 and reaching a high of 18. With a UV index of 5 or moderate. And Wednesday is shaping up beautifully with sunny skies and a warm high of 23. Get your latest forecast at your fingertips and download our Portage Online app. I'm Tristan Sokolowski.
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0: Delaney Jane and Bad Habits with Ken O'Neill. Canada is getting ready to throw a massive party before the first ever FIFA World Cup game at home next month in Toronto. The opening ceremony lineup is packed. Canadian star power for sure. The list includes Alanis Morissette, Alessia Cara, William Prince, Jesse Reyes, and Michael Bublé. This celebration will start 90 minutes before Canada plays Bosnia and Herzegovina. Co-hosts Mexico and the United States will host opening ceremonies of their own. Noah Kahn is next.
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1: Tonight, there's a risk of a thunderstorm and a low of 8 degrees. I'm Tristan Sokolowski. A major community project is taking shape in Portage Prairie as Rotary unveils its latest plan. The proposal was introduced during the club's 75th anniversary gala and is now entering fundraising stage. Organizers say the goal is a connected free indoor play space at Stripe Place. Project Chair Tasha Hotel explains.
2: We hope to be building and be done by in 5 years, but it could be sooner. It's all on how quickly we can do the fundraising, how quickly sponsors come in. I think this is something that the community will really grab onto, as it is something that lots of people can grasp and they can understand that it's a needed thing in the community.
1: The project remains in early development with costs estimated at about $650,000. Community donations and sponsorships will determine how quickly it moves forward. Young performers took audiences down the rabbit hole this past weekend as the drama club presented Alice in Wonderland at the Basement Theater. The production featured local kids taking on multiple roles while spending months rehearsing lines, scenes, and costume changes ahead of the show day. Cast member Olivia Rentz says the production stood out from previous drama club performances.
3: I feel like something special is we've never done a play like this before, I feel like, because we don't have as much people, and it's like a bigger play, honestly, and I feel like it's a good part about it, and it also all of us are like newer to it, so I feel like that just gives us a bigger opportunity.
1: The cast says the experience helped build confidence while creating memorable backstage moments along the way. Families gathered at the theater to support the young actors and enjoy the classic story brought to life on stage. The city of Portage Prairie is looking to develop the land surrounding the future regional health center into a new hub for housing, services, and businesses. The Lakeview property south of the new hospital site is now moving into the next stages of planning. Mayor Sherilyn Knox says city officials are speaking with developers about possible future uses.
4: We have talked about things that we would love to see in that area. We look at the idea of housing that has commercial residential right at the front of the property. We would love to see a hotel in that area because we know having a hotel near a regional health center is important. And then the other thing which we've talked about is we really want to see the development of a daycare beside the hospital.
1: The city also hopes to see a hotel built in the area to support visitors and families accessing healthcare services. Visible work on the site is expected to begin this year with construction on Gladys Cook Way. Stay informed and entertained on the go. Download our Portage Online app.
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1: Tonight will be mainly cloudy skies with a 60% chance of showers and a risk of a thunderstorm this evening and again after midnight. Winds out from the southeast at 40, gusting up to 60, becoming south at 20 near midnight before shifting northwest and strengthening to 40, gusting to 60 overnight, and a low dipping to 8 degrees. Tuesday stays mainly cloudy with a 60% chance of showers through the morning, but skies will begin to clear late in the morning, and it will be another windy day with northwest winds at 50, gusting up to 70 and reaching a high of 18 with a UV index of 5 or moderate. And Wednesday is shaping up beautifully with sunny skies and a warm high of 23. Get your latest forecast at your fingertips and download our Portage Online app. I'm Tristan Sokolowski.
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0: Simple Plan with Natasha Bedingfield. That's Jet Lag. I'm Ken O'Neill. Madonna and Sabrina Carpenter together with Bring Your Love is next. At the movies over the weekend, The Devil Wears Prada 2 held on to top spot, taking in $43 million. Opening weekend for Mortal Kombat 2, not quite as successful, but decent. It earned $40 million. And in third place, Michael, it sold $35 million at North American theaters over the last 3 days.
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8: Tonight will be mainly cloudy skies with a 60% chance of showers and a risk of a thunderstorm this evening. And again, after midnight, winds out from the southeast at 40, gusting up to 60, becoming south at 20 near midnight before shifting northwest and strengthening to 40, gusting to 60 overnight, and a low dipping to 8 degrees. Tuesday stays mainly cloudy with a 60% chance of showers through the morning, but skies will begin to clear late in the morning, and it will be another windy day with northwest winds at 50, gusting up to 70 and reaching a high of 18. With a UV index of 5 or moderate. And Wednesday is shaping up beautifully with sunny skies and a warm high of 23. Get your latest forecasts at your fingertips and download our Portage Online app. I'm Tristan Sokolowski.
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0: 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I still don't care.
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0: 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There's Jordan. I'm Ken O'Neill, and I'm curious if you've signed up yet for the Daily News. 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
10: Tonight will be mainly cloudy skies with a 60% chance of showers and a risk of a thunderstorm this evening. And again after midnight, winds out from the southeast at 40, gusting up to 60, becoming south at 20 near midnight before shifting northwest and strengthening to 40, gusting to 60 overnight, and a low dipping to 8 degrees. Tuesday stays mainly cloudy with a 60% chance of showers through the morning, but skies will begin to clear late in the morning, and it will be another windy day with northwest winds at 50, gusting up to 70 and reaching a high of 18. With a UV index of 5 or moderate. And Wednesday is shaping up beautifully with sunny skies and a warm high of 23. 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

0: 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Check our website. You still have a couple of days to get your bids in. Benson Boone is coming up. I'm Ken O'Neill. Also, a news update at 6.
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1: There's a chance of a thunderstorm this evening and a low of 8 degrees. I'm Tristan Sokolowski. The Portage La Prairie Rotary Club is moving forward with the new legacy project at Stray Place. The announcement was made during its 75th anniversary gala in front of hundreds of guests. The idea focuses on a free indoor play space for local families. Here's project chair Tasha Hotel.
2: Out of all the projects that we brought forward for the future 75th legacy project, this was the one that was actually missing in the community. So we could have added something to the outside, outdoors, we could have done lots of things, but this was something that was actually missing in the community. An actual place in the winter months that people could take their kids and burn off energy. And this is something that's going to be free to the community, and that is why we felt so important that this was something that needed to be the 75th legacy project.
1: Organizers say the faculty would be attached to the north side of Stray Place and help families with children in different activities. Fundraising is now underway with no set construction date yet, and the Rotary Club says the estimated cost of the project is around $650,000, with roughly 10% already raised. Families filled the basement theater this past weekend as the drama club brought Alice in Wonderland to the stage. The production gave local young performers the chance to showcase months of rehearsals, memorize lines, and character work in front of family and friends. Cast member Ivy Renz says performing for the audience was both exciting and nerve-wracking.
3: It's very fun, but it also makes me very nervous. It's very nerve-wracking to perform in front of a bunch of people.
1: Despite the nerves, performers said the experience was rewarding and filled with laughter throughout rehearsals and backstage preparations. The production highlighted the growing interest in youth theater in Portage La Prairie while drawing strong community support across the show. Plans for a major new development besides Portage La Prairie's future regional health center are beginning to take shape. The city is moving ahead with early planning for the Lakeview property located south of the new hospital site where the former Agassiz Youth Center stood. Mayor Sherilyn Knox says the city is currently completing a heritage resource impact assessment before moving forward with the expression of interest for developers.
4: We didn't want to make a concrete decision of how we would develop that land. So what we want to do is we want to talk to developers as to what they might be interested in putting in that land. Once we have an expression of interest in knowing the size, the dimensions, what they need, then we can make decisions on how we subdivide that area.
1: City officials say possible ideas include housing, commercial space, a hotel, and childcare services near the future hospital. Construction on Gladys Cookway is also expected to begin this year. Access local news anytime, anywhere. Download our Portage Online app.
0: Portage Online weather.
1: Tonight will be mainly cloudy skies with a 60% chance of showers and a risk of a thunderstorm this evening and again after midnight. Winds out from the southeast at 40, gusting up to 60, becoming south at 20 near midnight before shifting northwest and strengthening to 40, gusting to 60 overnight, and a low dipping to 8 degrees. Tuesday stays mainly cloudy with a 60% chance of showers through the morning, but skies will begin to clear late in the morning, and it will be another windy day with northwest winds at 50, gusting up to 70 and reaching a high of 18. With a UV index of 5 or moderate. And Wednesday is shaping up beautifully with sunny skies and a warm high of 23. 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
1: Tonight will be mainly cloudy skies with a 60% chance of showers and a risk of a thunderstorm this evening. And again, after midnight, winds out from the southeast at 40, gusting up to 60, becoming south at 20 near midnight before shifting northwest and strengthening to 40, gusting to 60 overnight, and a low dipping to 8 degrees. Tuesday stays mainly cloudy with a 60% chance of showers through the morning, but skies will begin to clear late in the morning, and it will be another windy day with northwest winds at 50, gusting up to 70 and reaching a high of 18. With a UV index of 5 or moderate. And Wednesday is shaping up beautifully with sunny skies and a warm high of 23. Get your latest forecasts at your fingertips and download our Portage Online app. I'm Tristan Sokolowski.
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0: We know you're busy. 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
3: Tonight will be mainly cloudy skies with a 60% chance of showers and a risk of a thunderstorm this evening and again after midnight. Winds out from the southeast at 40, gusting up to 60, becoming south at 20 near midnight before shifting northwest and strengthening to 40, gusting to 60 overnight, and a low dipping to 8 degrees. Tuesday stays mainly cloudy with a 60% chance of showers through the morning, but skies will begin to clear late in the morning, and it will be another windy day with northwest winds at 50, gusting up to 70 and reaching a high of 18. With a UV index of 5 or moderate. And Wednesday is shaping up beautifully with sunny skies and a warm high of 23. Get your latest forecasts at your fingertips and download our Portage Online app. I'm Tristan Sokolowski.
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1: Tonight, there's a risk of a thunderstorm and a low of 8 degrees. I'm Tristan Sokolowski. A major community project is taking shape in Portage la Prairie as Rotary unveils its latest plan. The proposal was introduced during the club's 75th anniversary gala and is now entering fundraising stage. Organizers say the goal is a connected free indoor play space at Shrike Place. Project Chair Tasha Hotel explains.
2: We hope to be building and be done by in 5 years, but it could be sooner. It's all on how quickly we can do the fundraising, how quickly sponsors come in. I think this is something that the community will really grab onto, as it is something that lots of people can grasp and they can understand that it's a needed thing in the community.
1: The project remains in early development with costs estimated at about $650,000. Community donations and sponsorships will determine how quickly it moves forward. Young performers took audiences down the rabbit hole this past weekend as the drama club presented Alice in Wonderland at the Basement Theater. The production featured local kids taking on multiple roles while spending months rehearsing lines, scenes, and costume changes ahead of the show day. Cast member Olivia Rentz says the production stood out from previous drama club performances.
3: I feel like something special is we've never done a play like this before, I feel like, because we don't have as much people, and it's like a bigger play, honestly, and I feel like it's a good part about it, and it also all of us are like newer to it, so I feel like it just gives us a bigger opportunity.
1: The cast says the experience helped build confidence while creating memorable backstage moments along the way. Families gathered at the theater to support the young actors and enjoy the classic story brought to life on stage. The city of Portage la Prairie is looking to develop the land surrounding the future regional health center into a new hub for housing, services, and businesses. The Lakeview property south of the new hospital site is now moving into the next stages of planning. Mayor Sherilyn Knox says city officials are speaking with developers about possible future uses.
4: We have talked about things that we would love to see in that area. We look at the idea of housing that has commercial residential right at the front of the property. We would love to see a hotel in that area because we know